0: Trending report coming up, Tanya.
1: Can you ever use the excuse just bad timing in this world of social media when we know everything about everybody?
0: But this has to do with the wedding.
1: Yes, and a very famous wedding that just happened.
0: Nah, hang on.
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1: All right, Tanya, let's get to the bottom of this trending report so Sissy and I can try to figure out what it is we're trying to talk about here. Go ahead.
2: Right. Okay, so this is really big in the social media influencer world, and these are the players. So, influencer Brielle Bierman. She also, if you watch The Real Housewives, mm-hmm. she is Kim Zolciak's daughter. Okay, and Bridget Phelong. So, she is a massive social media following under the name Acquired Style. Okay, so those are the two players in this game. Bridget got married in a very specific Vera Wang drop waist ball gown. The very next day, okay? The next day, and this wedding was like very, all eyes on this wedding, okay? Mm-hmm. Brielle posted a photo of herself trying on the exact same dress with the caption, "The dress I almost said yes to." Okay? People immediately assumed that Brielle was shading Bridget's dress, and the comments got very ugly. Brielle responded, posting receipts proving that the video was actually filmed the day before the wedding, before her dress even hit the internet. But here I am thinking, if you saw the dress and you saw that this girl just got married in this wedding dress, why would you post, "This is the dress that you almost said yes to"? It's not nice.
1: Comparison is the thief of joy. Here, I just want to say that weddings are supposed to be about love. Not an Olympic social competition. They're not. They have become that, and they shouldn't be. We're missing the plot.
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1: Johnny Depp is in talks to return as Captain Jack Sparrow for a sixth Pirates of the Caribbean movie. Producer Jerry Bruckheimer confirmed they're talking with Depp as they work on the new script. Johnny Depp played the iconic pirate in the first movies, but this time around, Captain Jack is reportedly expected to be more of a side character, with Margot Robbie believed to be taking over the franchise.

0: want it.
1: Hot 99.5, DC's number one hit music station. So, Tanya, share this because it's a public service in a way that you saw a tip on TikTok and it backfired on you.
0: I am like the queen of this. I am notorious for this. I am constantly like just sending people things that they should be doing differently because I see these things on TikTok and Instagram. So the last one I saw was putting cinnamon in your trash cans keeps the bugs away.
1: I actually would think to myself, what's the downside?
0: Right. I love the smell of cinnamon. So why not put some in my trash can anyway if it's going to keep the bugs away?
1: Well, sure. It would suck the bugs in, but keep them away from you. Or would it repel the bugs?
0: No, it's supposed to repel the bugs to not,
1: because they don't like the cinnamon smell.
0: Correct. Oh,
1: I don't know.
0: I don't know what bugs this TikTok was trying to get me rid of because it did not work at all. And I have more bugs around my trash cans now than I ever did before. We never had like a bug problem with our trash cans, but I saw this tip and I was like, of course. Splish, splish, splish, splash.
1: Did you over-index on the cinnamon?
0: Well, I did put a cinnamon stick in there, which I think maybe might have been the problem.
2: Too much?
0: Yeah, I think I did too much.
1: Speaking of the trash bin, do you ever think yourself, that scented trash bag, that scented one, it kind of smells good?
2: Yeah, I buy those.
1: Like, I open up that trash bag sometimes and think, wow, if they made a cologne in this.
2: No, not a cologne.
1: Or something. It's quite pleasant.
2: It's pleasant, but it reminds me of trash bags.
1: Well, you have to suspend disbelief there.
2: Sure.
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1: Things seem to be going well for Kim Kardashian and boyfriend Lewis Hamilton. 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So what is it about Lewis that makes him such a good match? For the answer, search Kim Kardashian.

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3: Here we go. Bruno Mars, check it out, claims the most played song in the radio right now with Risk It All, which gives him 12 radio number ones across his career. That's 5 more than any other male solo artist. He's now only one hit away from tying Rihanna for most of all time. Bruno Mars, number 5.

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1: Back to school means back to chaos. And on the Good Moms Bad Choices podcast, we're talking about all of it. 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

99.5, DC's number one hit music station. If you're looking for the next binge, Prime Video's new teen drama, Sterling Point, is quickly becoming one of the biggest breakout shows. Our producer, Sierra, is obsessed. The series, she was telling me, follows 17-year-old Annie, whose life is turned upside down when she inherits a remote Canadian island. And then it all turns upside down. 8 episodes, Prime Video. Season 2 has not officially been announced yet, but

0: It is Hot 99.5. You are on air. All right. So there is something called Top Host. It is a competition that we've got going on here where you can win $25,000. That's all yours. And you'll be on this show as a guest. Plus, you'll launch your own podcast.
1: So cool.
0: The added cool layer to this is it is a contest to benefit the Ryan Seacrest Foundation content media centers in pediatric hospitals around the country. We've got one in New York, Dallas, Cincinnati, Atlanta, in Orange County, all over the country. And you don't know. If you do know, you know. But if you've not had to be in a pediatric hospital, you don't know how life-saving they are until you have to go there. The doctors, the nurses, the care, the parents, the patients. This is all benefiting them. So, Jordan, you wanted to audition for Top Host?
1: I did.
0: Ugh. Well, why didn't you?
1: I mean, I registered, and then I had to look and ask Mark a couple questions. And, yeah, I got bad news. I'm not able to qualify.
2: Why?
1: Because I work here.
2: Yeah.
0: Oh, is that true?
1: Yeah.
0: If you already have a job here, you're disqualified to be Top Host?
1: Yeah, and I'm kind of bummed
0: sense.
1: Out. But, like,
0: you're
1: it does
0: here.
1: Make sense.
0: Yeah, I mean, if you were going to get a podcast, they would have heard you by now and offered it to you.
1: Oh, that's very right? true, Ryan.
0: It could
1: very,
0: be coming. It could be coming. Register at tophost.org. I'm going to look at this stuff. Check it out. So, good luck.
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0: 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Let me grab Steph.
1: So you're calling, you say, your ex's family reached out on your birthday. What does that mean? That means they're thoughtful.
0: What's the big deal?
2: It's just that my ex and I, you know, we've been broken up for years, and I haven't spoken to him or his family in forever. And for my birthday, I got not an Instagram message, but a text message from both his mother and his sister wishing me happy birthday. And it seemed like I was like still in their lives, you know. His sister said, happy birthday, hope you're doing well. His mom was saying, you know, hope you have a wonderful day. And I'm just wondering, like, why now?
1: Let's just say he has talked about you. Do you want to be back with him?
2: I mean, I'm not 100% opposed to reconnecting.
1: So did you respond to the message?
3: What'd you say?
2: I actually have not responded. I felt like I needed to get some, you know, like some kind of
1: I think you respond
2: from someone outside my head.
1: I think you respond and say, thank you so much for thinking of me. You don't say, and tell Tommy I said hi.
3: Unless don't you want to tell that. Tommy you say hi.
1: So anyway, Steph, I think you have a consensus here. Or not.
3: I don't know.
1: Good luck. It's not bad. This is good. This is good and kind and thoughtful. Good luck. Happy birthday.
2: Okay, thank you so much. Thank you.
1: Bye.
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1: Heading back to school for your senior year of high school was such a rush. 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Okay, I want to know the story. 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
1: Michaela has a debate for us. Should you go on a nice date or a first date? What do you mean by a nice date versus what?
2: 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And I, for a first date, think that you should just have drinks or coffee.
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2: All right, let's get to this, Michaela. So it's interesting. I'm pondering this question you brought up. When you're going on a first date, should it be a nice, pretty date or a nice, chill, comfortable, low-key date? You had this debate with your friends. Where did you guys net out?
3: We're just divided. I prefer a more casual date because I feel like if I'm going on a fancy dinner date, like the pressure's on.
2: You need to look at it like this. Both work.
3: Yeah.
2: Guy wants to take you out on a nice, beautiful evening. He wants to spend some money on you, get things you can't pronounce and buy you flowers. Yes. Guy wants to take you to a coffee bar, roll out to a park, and break out some homemade pastries as a cute little gesture. Thoughtful. Yes.
4: Well, that's cute.
2: Yes, I know. That's
4: when
2: why
4: you
2: I said
4: add
2: it,
4: all
2: Sissany.
4: The extras, though. But if it's just coffee or it's just drinks, it's kind of meh. Because the guy who's just getting coffee and bringing you the pastries is doing it with 5, 10, 15, however many women he's
2: that's
4: dating.
2: That's cynicism. I'm talking about thoughtfulness. Guy gets you coffee, but thoughtfully has baked you banana bread. And
4: he whips that
2: out of a brown bag and wax paper sitting on a park bench. I like this guy.
5: And he did it with Sarah and Susan and Molly
4: and
5: Meredith.
4: But you don't know that, Tanya.
2: Why'd you put my sister's name in that? Don't put my sister's name in that.
5: Sorry.
2: Anyway, I just tend to look at things now in life not so rigidly.
5: Okay.
2: Yes and yes.
4: Glass half full.
5: I say no and yes.
2: I say yes, yes.
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1: It's going to do it for us, friends. 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
1: 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I'm rocking with you this hour. You know we're besties, right? On socials at New Hit List. I'm at La Crystal Rosas. 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
1: It is the new hit list. I am at Crystal Rosa. Yeah, Teddy Swims confesses he's been going through it since he split from his girlfriend. He has his baby girl, so that's good too. Teddy Swims, it's called Mr. Know-It-All. 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

0: 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It's the new hit list. You're hanging out with your friends and someone's like, yo, connect to the Bluetooth right now. What are you going to put on? You need to make sure it's popping and maybe something new too, right? That's what we do. 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
1: What's up? I'm Crystal Rosas. I was just hanging out with Lexi Jade. She's another dope artist. She said she got starstruck when this girl Slater here added her on IG. Here's Dance.

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2: Hey, Crystal, this is Alyssa, and I have a confession. 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
1: Girl, don't feel like the main character. You are the main character. I'm happy we can be your soundtrack for that. More on the way coming up from Malcolm Todd, Somber, Niall Horan, Agar Ariana Grande. Keep it right here.
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1: 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Thanks so much for hanging out tonight on the new hit list. More coming up. Time for me to shimmy out of here, but I'm back tomorrow night. My voice is sounding a lot better, right? I know, this throat coat. Do a miracle.

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2: All right, y'all, we're jumping into the show. Yeah. Happy to have you all here. What's poppin'? Tino, Nicasio, Matt, and Serena is actually going to kick things off today. She's debating on whether or not she should pay a friend back. She had a birthday function, and everybody had to pitch in. This one friend pitched in, but canceled last minute. Yes. And now Serena's debating on whether or not she deserves her money back.
3: Oh, my God.
4: Yeah, because, I mean, money's tight right now.
2: So you should probably give her hers back then.
3: Yeah.
2: She can pay rent.
4: But then that's double. It's my birthday.
2: We're going to talk all about it next. Real talk.

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0: So Serena just celebrated her birthday, baby.
2: Yes, sir.
0: Was the party fun?
1: It was so much fun. We had a great time. We went to a pool. We had a cabana.
0: Break down the situation. There was a friend that is asking for their money back. And you don't want to give it to them? And they were supposed to attend this party, or what is it?
1: Okay, so for the cabana, we all pitched in. And I had said, okay, this is what the price is. And, you know, this is what it's going to be for each person. So everybody sent me the money. And I charged it on my credit card. And then I would just, you know, pay it back as, like, the money came in.
0: Yeah.
1: Well, a few days before we actually, like, were going, she had to cancel. So now I'm like, dang, like, that's already, you know, it's already paid for. Mm-hmm. And I asked her, like, do you want me to send the money back? Because if she would have said yes, I didn't want the confrontation. I would have just sent it back.
2: Yeah.
1: But then my other friend messaged me on the side. She's like, girl, just send her money back. But I'm like, but wait, it's not coming from your pocket.
2: That's
1: it's
2: true.
1: Coming from mine.
0: Oh, so you had another friend.
1: Yes.
0: Like, don't be petty. Send it back.
1: And like, I mean, I get that. But also, if I was canceling last minute, I feel like the type of person I was, I'd be like, just no, it's your birthday. Just keep it.
2: It's a deposit.
0: If it's a last minute cancellation, then I'm on your side. If it was like 2 weeks away, I would have been like, well, she gave you fair enough warning.
1: Yes.
0: But yeah, last minute, it's already been paid for. Like, what do you want me to do? This is, you can't go now. Like, you knew about it.
1: Yes.
2: But do you feel like the friend's going to remember that? Like, you know what? Wow. Like, you didn't really send me my money back.
1: When it's like her birthday, I'm like, you know, I could just pay it back. Like, oh, I'll take you out for your birthday.
0: Did she say anything, or has it become?
1: No, she was fine about it. She's like, no, like, just take me out another time, whatever. Like, happy birthday. So, but it was like another friend that was like, she's not going. We sent her money back. I'm like, oh, I see that too. But also like,
2: she needs to stay out of it.
0: So who's in the right? Who's in the wrong? Should Serena just pay the money back? It is what it is. Or is it the friend's fault for canceling last minute? Latino Casino Radio.

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0: So a couple days ago, Nicasio and I had the opportunity to hang out with Akon, of all people.
1: Cool.
0: And we talked about a lot, dude. A ton of different things, including social media. I've been seeing this thing online where it's like becoming a trend where partners are calling out their partners for... Does that make sense? Partners are calling out their partner. They're calling out their partner for liking pictures of the opposite sex. And they're basically saying, this is cheating. This is a form of cheating. So being that Akon is on tour with Neo... And Neo has three wives or girlfriends. And I think Akon has like 10.
2: Does he?
0: Oh, I was like, let's get his opinion.
3: Do you feel that when you're in a relationship, liking other people of the opposite sex, their content, do you consider that cheating?
4: Well, I mean, it depends on who they are, the background in which they came from, and your sense of how you see the world. Because the word cheating just sounds so possessive.
3: Well, especially on just an Instagram like.
4: That's what I'm saying.
3: Isn't like, the point of social media, you the only way you succeed is if you get likes.
4: Like, how do you get in trouble because someone liked your post?
3: Right.
4: At what point it gets that tedious? I could be liking the watch that he or she is wearing.
3: This is true.
4: Okay, I like, damn, you know, hair looks nice.
3: That's what I like.
0: I'm an avid hair liker. Captain! Serena, what are your thoughts?
1: I don't think it's cheating, but I do think that it's very disrespectful and it could be the gateway to cheating.
0: Do you like the pictures of men on social media?
1: I don't think so.
2: You know what you mean? You don't think so?
1: Well, because I know, but like my algorithm, it's a lot of like makeup and like women workouts and nails.
2: Chris Brown.
1: And like Chris Brown.
2: But if there's a sweaty picture of Chris Brown with his like muscles flexing, he's glistening on stage, and you'd like that.
1: Probably, but I feel like that's a celebrity.
0: Hold on, you would like that?
1: That's a celebrity. That doesn't count.
0: Why does it not count? You're in radio. You have the opportunity to possibly meet him at a show.
5: That's true.
0: You have a conversation. Conversations and drinks lead to...
2: More conversations.
5: You feel like he's not his type?
1: This is true, but he wouldn't like notice, be like, oh, she's been liking my photos, because there's millions
5: of people. Your husband would.
0: But yeah, like you don't think your husband scrolls and sees... That your name is next to the sweaty Chris Brown picture?
1: Possibly, but I can't tell you the last time I've liked a sweaty Chris Brown picture.
5: Oh.
0: Serena, I ain't gonna lie. At least you stand 10 toes down.
5: She said it. I know what I'm saying. I'm
0: like, look, man, it is what it is.
2: There it is.
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1: Yeah. More Tino Cochino Radio coming up next.

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0: All right, for all my parents out there, if you feel like your teenager is starting to distance themselves, you're not supposed to chase them. Instead, you're supposed to, one, not take it personally. It says they're growing up, they're trying to figure out who they are without you making every decision for them.
1: I mean, I see that, especially like if you look back or think back to when you're a teenager, sometimes you just want to be left alone.
0: I think this one's good. It says stop turning every conversation into a lesson. Sometimes they don't need advice. They just need their parent to listen.
2: Yeah, right.
0: I mean, Matt, you have a 13-year-old son, and you said he's kind of gone through some growing pains. Are you that type where you try and make everything a teachable moment, or do you let him breathe?
2: I did for a while, but I found that, yes, giving him his space is what he'll then eventually come hang out with me instead of me chasing his ass his all the time. Mm-hmm.
0: So number three on the list kind of ties into that. It says basically keep inviting them. So like always leave the door open. Like, hey, do you want to come with us, or we're going to go grab a bite to eat, or yo, do you want to watch the game or do whatever? Like throw the invites their way, even if they keep saying no. Just that way they know that you're trying. Number four, it says respect their privacy. You got to knock before you enter, give them space, demand every detail of their life, because trust creates trust.
2: Yeah, we're not there yet.
0: The next one says to basically let them find their own version of the world they want to be in. Like, let them play the games they want to play, listen to the music that they like.
2: My son plays his music on Alexa, and it is bad.
0: What does he listen to?
2: It's weird. K-pop? It's like, it's video game soundtrack stuff. So he was listening to the Five Nights at Freddy's video game song, and it was like electronica, but really poorly produced. I was like, man, this sucks.
3: Oh my God.
0: The next one says, don't mock their emotions. Even if their problems seem small to them, they're actually big. So you should take them seriously and hear them out.
1: I'm not there yet because my son's six, but I'm like thinking of all this for the future.
2: Take notes, Serena.
0: The final one, Matt, tell me if you agree or disagree.
2: Okay.
0: You're the only one with a teenager in here, so you can speak on it. This says, when they finally do open up and they finally do start talking, do not interrupt. Do not lecture. Don't immediately try and fix it. Just let them finish. Because sometimes all they need to do is vent.
2: That is tough to do, but yes.
3: You know what sucks is that, like, you're older, you're wiser, and you know how this story is going to end. So it's just like, it's just hard.
2: But as a teen, you don't want to hear that from your parents.
3: Yeah, but you just know.
2: Yeah.
0: But you think back when you were a kid, if your parents told you that, you're like, just let me be me.
3: To me, they didn't know nothing.
0: Exactly.
1: Oh. Yeah, or like if you're just trying to share a story, you're like, oh God, like you don't need to correct me or anything. I was just sharing something with you.
0: So Nicasio always sends me the most random things. He's like, yo, we should talk about this. I think the audience will like it. this next one. There is a man in his 30s who built himself up. And basically, Nicasio thinks he has no business chasing women his age, that he should only date women between the ages of 18 and 22.
3: Oh, yeah. What? Nice and prime.
0: And there's reasoning. So he'll share it with us next. That sounds creepy.

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2: So every day for this show specifically, we all take turns submitting different ideas, and then we're like, okay, this makes sense. Nicasio pushed really hard for this one. A man in his 30s who built himself has no business chasing women his age. It says he should only choose 18 to 22. You agree with this?
3: Yeah.
2: Okay, here's the reasoning. It says because value is asymmetrical. Men climb in value with age. Women decline. One becomes wiser, richer, stronger. The other becomes independent and bitter. At 30, a man is hitting his prime. Status, money, mindset, frame. He's finally earned the right to choose. So why settle for women who gave their youth to broke boys? Women women aged 18 to 22 still have beauty untouched by bitterness, femininity uncorrupted by ego, less baggage, and less damage. Modern women want a party in their 20s. Suddenly, they deserve a king when they turn 30. But kings don't inherit used kingdoms. They build their own fresh. Karina, what are your thoughts?
1: So, you're saying that a man should date women that are 18 to 22, but a woman's frontal, like prefrontal cortex doesn't even develop till they're 25. So you are dating somebody who can't even have a full conversation with you, who doesn't even fully know, like, who can't fully make decisions yet because they're not emotionally mature yet. And that's who you want to talk to because you're not a man who can hold conversation with an actual woman.
3: Maybe so. But I don't want to date someone that's already played the whole field and then had like 2 to 5 kids. Because
1: there's
3: I
1: women
3: just don't,
1: who are 30s, yeah, who like have who don't have kids who are in their 30s.
3: That's
1: right
3: very
1: now.
3: Rare though. It's like a unicorn.
1: Me? Oh my
3: those
1: gosh!
3: Are fake.
1: It's,
3: you know,
2: I'm a unicorn.
1: I said a woman.
2: Guys, stop flirting with me.
4: Coming up next.
2: Dude, we talked to Akon a couple days ago. Nicasio and I had some time with Akon. He had 4-carat diamond ring earrings in his ears just glistening. Yeah. I had a very serious question. I said, Akon, I want to know what you think about liking pictures on Instagram of people the opposite sex. A lot of people these days consider that cheating. Do you? Ooh. What do you think he said?
5: He said, hell no.
1: I'm going to have a hard time believing anything that he had to say.
2: Oh, wow.
3: That's very enough.
2: I mean, he's successful just because he has 10 wives.
3: Yeah, exactly.
5: I know, younger.
2: We'll talk all about it next.
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0: So a couple days ago, Nicasio and I had the opportunity to hang out with Akon, of all people.
1: Cool.
0: And we talked about a lot, dude. A ton of different things, including social media. I've been seeing this thing online where it's like becoming a trend where partners are calling out their partners for... Does that make sense? Partners are calling They're calling out their partner for liking pictures of the opposite sex. And they're basically saying, this is cheating. This is a form of cheating. So being that Akon is on tour with Neo... And Neo has three wives or girlfriends. And I think Akon has like 10.
2: Does he?
0: I was like, let's get his opinion.
3: Do you feel that when you're in a relationship, liking other people of the opposite sex, their content, do you consider that cheating?
4: Well, I mean, it depends on who they are, the background in which they came from, and your sense of how you see the world. Because the word cheating just sounds so possessive.
3: Well, especially on just an Instagram like.
4: That's what I'm saying.
3: Isn't like, the point of social media, you the only way you succeed is if you get likes.
4: Like, how do you get in trouble because someone liked your post?
3: Right.
4: At what point it gets that tedious? I could be liking the watch that he or she is wearing.
3: This is true.
4: Okay, I like, damn, you know, her hair looks nice.
3: That's what I like.
0: I'm an avid hair liker.
2: Captain.
0: Serena, what are your thoughts?
1: I don't think it's cheating, but I do think that it's very disrespectful and it could be the gateway to cheating.
0: Do you like the pictures of men on social media?
1: I don't think so.
2: You know what you mean? You don't think so?
1: Well, because I know, but like my algorithm, it's a lot of like makeup and like women workouts and nails.
2: Chris Brown.
1: And like Chris Brown.
2: But if there's a sweaty picture of Chris Brown with his like muscles flexing, he's glistening on stage, and you like that?
1: Probably, but I feel like that's a celebrity.
0: Hold on, you would like that?
1: That's a celebrity. That doesn't count.
0: Why does it not count? You're in radio. You have the opportunity to possibly meet him at a show.
5: That's true.
0: You have a conversation. Conversations and drinks lead to...
2: More conversations.
5: You feel like he's not his type?
1: That's true, but he wouldn't like notice, be like, oh, she's been liking my photos, because there's millions
5: But your husband would.
0: But yeah, like you don't think your husband scrolls and sees... that your name is next to the sweaty Chris Brown picture?
1: Possibly, but I can't tell you the last time I've liked a sweaty Chris Brown picture.
5: Oh.
0: Serena, I ain't gonna lie. At least you stand 10 toes down.
5: She said it. That's what I'm saying.
0: I'm like, look, man, it is what it is.
2: There it is.
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0: a firm believer in, you know, animals are family. 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We have a listener by the name of Marcus who apparently does not want to spend the money to save his wife's cat.
1: Sheesh.
0: We're going to read the DM that Marcus sent next. 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
2: All right, so Marcus does not want to spend thousands of dollars to save his wife's cat. Damn.
3: Yeah, sad.
2: 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Serena's going to read the DM that Marcus sent, and then we can discuss it.
1: I'm not going to lie. Money's really tight with my family right now. We're living paycheck to paycheck, and there isn't really any extra money. My wife has had this cat since we first started dating. He's 9 years old now and recently had to go to the vet because he was losing weight and was acting weird. Come to find out, they want over $2,000 for surgery to fix his issue. Apparently, he won't live much longer if we don't go through with it. I've been arguing with my wife about this. It would set us back so much if we went through with this. I'm not even sure if we could afford rent. She said he's part of the family, so we need to do whatever we can to save him.
2: All you have to do is get a brand new credit card that gives you no interest for a year.
3: Facts.
2: You put the payment on the credit card, and then you pay off monthly. Even if you pay the bare minimum, there's no interest on it, so you'll be good for that year. You just have a year to pay it off.
3: Yes.
2: It's $2,000.
4: What if they don't have good enough credit to qualify for that credit card?
2: Well, what a couple. You both picked a winner, didn't you?
3: Neither one of you have good credit.
2: Yeah. Life happens.
1: So, but for my dog, we have the care credit, and like I've put, I don't know, like different issues on there. But there's like constant issues where it's like,
3: it
1: dang,
3: keeps
1: like
3: adding up.
1: Yes, like it's never gonna go down. His life expectancy probably is around 10 years, and he's 9. So I feel like this is, I don't know. I don't know what the situation was with the cat, but you guys are all gonna live on the streets.
3: If you're not willing to go that extra mile for your pet, do not get a pet. You guys would let these dogs and cats die in a heartbeat.
2: What are you talking about?
3: In a heartbeat.
1: You would not pay the money that I pay for insulin and seizure medication for my dog.
3: 100%.
2: 100%.
3: That's why I don't have a pet.
2: Exactly.
3: But you have a pet.
1: How are you judging?
3: If you have a pet, take care of it.
1: I am.
3: That's sad.
2: Why are you
4: yelling at Serena? She's literally paying thousands.
3: Tino takes care of me.
4: Are you his pet?
2: He's my
3: we knew that. Female dog. I'm a pet iguana.
2: Let's talk to LaToya. We'll see what she thinks about it next.

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2: I'm going to tell you right now, if my pets were sick, I would go to the end of the world to do whatever I could to give them the care, because that's I love them. They're like my babies.
3: Yeah.
2: Our listener Marcus does not want to spend thousands of dollars to save his wife's cat.
3: Mm.
2: I guess the cat is 9 years old and they had to go to the vet because it's been losing weight and acting kind of weird. And now in order to do whatever procedure they need, it's like $2,000 to fix the issue. And he's not going to live much longer if they don't do it. And so the wife is like, let's do it. We got to figure it out. But Marcus said that they're already tight on money. This would put him in the hole. He's not sure how to move forward with it. LaToya, how would you handle it?
4: It's kind of a tricky situation. I mean, if he has the money, by all means, save the cat. But if he's telling you that you guys clearly can't afford to save the cat, I mean, I would say the best bet was just maybe put the cat to sleep, you know?
3: That's crazy.
4: You know, take it out of his misery. You know, I mean, I'm an animal lover. I have animals too. But if you can't afford it, you honestly can't afford it. And if it's going to put you in debt and you might lose your house over, I mean, it's a cat. You know, I'm more of a dog lover.
1: Me and my husband are actually kind of going through this with our dog. And, like, we've already decided because he's diabetic, so he's on insulin. And we just bought him one, like, a few days ago. And we're like, okay, this is going to be the last one. We have to figure it out. And not so much. It's because he probably needs more insulin, which I don't even know if we could afford it to be more. But to even get the test, it was, like, another $700. I'm like, we can't afford this.
3: Jesus.
4: Maybe they should do like a GoFundMe or something.
3: Exactly.
4: You know?
3: I feel like the dogs and the cats, if you're a animal person, you love them so much, you should treat them like family. If not, then these are the times that matter.
4: I mean, let me just say this. If it was my dog, I mean, I'd probably have to do something, you know, like to get the money.
3: You know what I'm saying? Mm-hmm.
0: Oh, damn. The only fans. The only fans.
3: Shout out.
0: All right. Tea Time Celebrity Gossip is coming up next. What are we talking about?
1: Akon shares which artist he would like to work with that's in jail.
0: Someone that's locked up. Ah, nice little tie-in. We talk to him and we'll share it with you next.

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0: So Akon is wrapping up his tour with Neo, which is just insane. You think about the amount of hits that they got together.
2: A couple.
0: I mean, what a show.
2: Dude. Yeah.
0: This Banger. Is the deal. We had the opportunity to hang out with Akon, ask some questions, and I love this question from Nicasio. Which was basically being that, you know, your first single was Locked Up. Mm-hmm. You've been through it. You know what it is to go from nothing to something. Which artist that's currently locked up would you like to work with?
3: It'd probably be Tory Lanez.
2: Oh.
3: Without a question.
4: How many songs?
3: Man, I do as many songs as I can while I got him in there. That kid is probably one of the most talented writers and artists of this decade.
0: He's not lying, man. I'm telling you, bro. I remember this was years ago. Nicasio and I saw Tory, and it was a smaller show.
2: Yeah.
0: Maybe 1,000 people, yeah. less than that. Mm-hmm. And this dude was singing, dancing.
2: Bro.
0: It was the full package. Yep. It was such a good show. So I am curious to see what happens when he gets out. I feel like he's going to have a huge pop.
4: I was hoping he would have said R. Kelly.
0: I thought about that. Because, I was trying to think, how many options did he have? Because what artists are in jail? You have R. Kelly. You have Diddy. You have Tory Lanez.
4: Tory Lanez.
0: Is there anyone else?
4: Oh, Mystical.
5: Mystical. C. Murder's in jail.
0: Oh, that's true.
5: Sean Kingston's in jail. Little Dirk.
4: Yeah. Little Dirk.
0: Oh, yeah.
5: YNW Melly.
4: Oh, yeah. Oh, he's in there for the long
0: Matt
4: run.
0: Just found out who that was. Still don't know. That's crazy. I mean, I could see it. We've been talking to a bunch of dope people lately.
4: Yeah.
0: We had a comedian, Ari Spears, drop by, and we had a hell of a conversation. Mm-hmm. I mean, he's just, it's interesting because you see his clips all like over the internet.
4: Yeah.
0: And I remember watching him when I was a kid on Mad TV. He's been around for so long, mm-hmm. but he's still not happy with his success. And he talked about it.
4: He told us.
0: I want to share it with you next.

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0: I feel like a lot of us, like when you're motivated by your goals, right? And the things that you want to do, even when you hit the finish line of one, you already have the next one ready to go. And right. It's just like, do you ever reach a point where you're just happy and content? I don't know, man. I had a conversation with comedian Ari Spears, which is out this week. We just released it. It's a full conversation on this week's Is Anyone Listening podcast. I basically sit down every week and just talk with people that I find interesting about the highs and lows of life. And Ari's really opened up about, you know, just not being where he wants to be yet, which I found interesting.
2: I'm not where I know I should be yet. And I don't have the things that I feel like I still should have, you know. I want the yacht, man.
0: Yeah.
2: I want the private plane, man. Mm-hmm. You know, yeah. I want you can't say no to me money. Yeah. You know what I mean?
0: That's interesting, man. Yeah. I love that. That's such an honest answer, too.
3: Just the love of it.
2: And it's like, I love it.
0: I love the money, too.
2: I love it, but yeah, you know.
4: What do you think it takes to get there?
2: Well, you know, I'm not making the road for myself easy. You know what I mean? Because there's certain things I don't do. You know, I don't tap dance. I don't do jazz hands. Yeah. You know, I probably say more than I should at times. I don't bite my tongue. So it's a tougher road traveled. But I would rather get there knowing I did it my way.
0: It's a really cool conversation, man. So wherever you stream your favorite podcast, all you got to do is search for Tino Cochino. Mm-hmm. Is Anyone Listening? And check out this week's special guest, Ari Spears. Great combo. Coming up next, I asked a question on my Instagram to all the ladies out there. And I want to see if Serena agrees with these. But the question was, what do you secretly judge other women for?
4: Oh, wow. Okay.
0: Ooh, next.
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1: 99.5.
0: For all my ladies out there, what do you secretly judge other women for? This is a question that I asked on my Instagram. It's at Tino Cochino. I've got the video posted now. You can go watch it and jump into the comments. Serena, what do you think women are going to say?
1: Oh, gosh. I feel like women are so mean. I feel like they're going to say if she doesn't have her toes done. I feel like they're going to say how she parents. They're going to say...
2: What do you judge women by, Serena?
1: I try not to, but I do think the parenting, because there's certain things, you know, I'm like, oh, I wouldn't do that.
0: All right. So here we go. Things that women judge other women for. The way they act in public. Jumping from relationship to relationship. Long ass.

0: ass fake nails, having a fake ass and fake boobs for looking too hot in public.
1: That's weird.
0: If they date or have sex with a guy that they know is married or in a relationship.
2: Oh.
0: When girls act single or overly flirty with men when they're damn well not single.
3: Let them be.
0: Not being a good mom. Hygiene and how they treat other women. Women are our own biggest haters.
2: I do agree on that.
0: Why?
2: I don't know. I just feel like there's a lot of mean girls, mean girl energy.
0: So, like, for your birthday party over the weekend, you were with a bunch of girls. Who did y'all talk crap about, or who did you judge? Be honest.
2: We didn't. We were just drunk in the pool.
0: There was no judging at all. No one ever looked at one girl and said, look,
3: she shouldn't be wearing that.
2: No, it was more like, there's a lot of old men here.
1: No wonder why you didn't wear your ring.
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0: It's funny because we went to our co-host Acacio's birthday dinner last week, and we had a phenomenal time. And we saw a mutual friend that we haven't seen in a while, and he was there, and he brought his partner. Now, the thing is, it was their 14-year anniversary.
1: That's big.
0: And they were kind of celebrating that over your birthday, you felt.
2: Yeah, and that's why I feel like they went and spent the money they did, because it was for them.
0: It wasn't for you.
2: Correct.
0: We're going to talk more about it next, aside Real Talk.

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0: So Nicasio just celebrated his 35th birthday.
2: Yes, sir.
0: We all went to a dinner. It was really nice. And we have a mutual friend that we all share. We used to work with him. And we don't see him as much as we used to because now we're just in separate buildings. But I love the guy. Shout out to Dion.
2: Yeah.
0: Mm-hmm. So Dion showed up with his fiance, Nessa. Mm-hmm. And I did not know this until the actual dinner, but Dion and Nessa were celebrating 14 years together.
2: Yeah, I didn't know that either. The only reason why I found out is because she had posted it. And she, you know, posted the spot she was at. There was nothing in that post that had to do with my birthday.
0: So let's be clear. The post that was on Instagram was them basically cheersing and toasting their drinks at this really nice restaurant, saying happy 14 years, baby. Yeah. I love you so much. Uh-huh. And it did seem as if they were on a very nice anniversary dinner. It did not seem like we were celebrating your birthday.
2: For sure. And I get it, like, you know, kill two birds with one stone because they were going to go. But the thing is, they went out again and celebrated.
3: Okay.
2: So I'm like, so why did you have to rope this one in? Because it was a day of? I'm like, I didn't like that. I just felt disrespected.
1: But technically, it was on your actual birthday. Dinner.
3: Oh, it was not on your actual birthday.
2: I know that. But to us here, that was my actual birthday because we weren't going to see each other, in a sense.
4: You sound like such a whiny B word.
2: Why are you talking? You didn't even go.
3: You're right. I didn't go. But as so I'm uninvolved and I'm just from the outside looking in, you look like a whiny B word. When you say like, oh, it's so disrespectful that they sell. 14 years together, that's a big accomplishment.
2: That has nothing to do with me.
0: Do you know Nicasio for more than 14 years and you didn't come to his birthday?
2: I know.
3: I have not. Have I known you more than 14
2: years? Yes. And the thing is, the only people that can take care of Matt's kids are his parents. It's crazy. So
3: what? You know, so that's who watches your kids.
2: So when they pass away, you can't go nowhere.
3: You're right, and I'll love it. I mean, I won't love that my parents are gone.
0: Oh my God! Did you at any point think like, damn, I should have went?
3: No,
0: he not
2: did.
0: At all.
2: He did because he texted me.
3: Well, when I found out that Dion went, I was like, oh damn, that would have been cool to see Dion.
0: Wow.
3: I mean, I love hanging with you guys. See you guys every day, but I haven't seen Dion in, man, maybe years at this point in person.
2: Wow. Yeah. Well, I mean, apparently, he didn't want to be there either.
3: He did, just to, you know, celebrate his thing.
0: I thought it'd be a good idea to actually get Dion on the line.
3: Ooh,
2: no
0: see
2: way.
0: What he, ooh, like, is he going to take accountability and be like, you know what, you're right, we shouldn't have made it seem that way online.
2: That's a good question.
0: Or does he think Nicasio's being
1: dramatic,
0: a whiny B word, like Matt says?
3: Yes.
0: We'll talk to Dion next.
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0: All right, so we've got a friend of ours. His name is Dion. He's on the line right now because our co-host Nicasio is feeling some type of way. And I just figured this is what a lot of people are supposed to do. They never confront the issue. They just sweep it under the rug.
2: Yeah.
0: We're not going to do that. Dion, can you hear me okay?
3: Yeah, I can.
0: Okay, so Nicasio is a little disgruntled. He had his birthday party, and we all went to it, and we had a great time. Mm-hmm. You and your fiance Nessa came out, correct?
3: Mm-hmm. Yes.
0: At the dinner, we found out that you and Nessa were celebrating 14 years, and your fiance Nessa posted a picture on her Instagram of you two toasting drinks saying happy 14 years. Nicasio feels like you used his birthday as an excuse to actually celebrate your 14-year anniversary. What are your thoughts on this?
3: I disagree with that because I actually took her to Dominic's for our anniversary dinner.
2: And the thing is, your fiance made a post and nothing in that post said it was my birthday.
3: The amount we spent on that food, I mean, it might as well have been an anniversary dinner.
0: It was an expensive dinner. That is true.
2: The thing is, we hadn't seen you in a long time. And so people are trying to catch up with you with their lives. I'm like, no. Do that on your own
0: time.
2: You
0: invited him. It's your fault.
2: I know, but Mikey was talking about something else. Tino was talking about his comedy stuff. I'm like, whoa. And then Serena had left early.
1: No, I didn't.
0: You did. We hung out way later.
1: Yeah, I live an hour away.
3: So what were we supposed to talk about? Just you the whole time? Or
2: yeah, just memories, like crazy memories you had with me, like or funny memories, like, you know, like
0: like a funeral?
2: It's like a roast.
0: Nicasio wants to basically plan his own death so he can watch everyone talk about him. Hey, real quick, you said you had a question, right?
2: Do you think Matt should have came to my birthday after knowing him for so many years?
3: Yeah, I think he should have been there.
4: Why I didn't have childcare? You think I should have left my young kids at home by themselves?
0: No, your wife could have done it. You didn't have to come with Jess.
3: You could have left them with your wife.
4: See, you'd have been cool with me leaving my life partner.
2: Oh my
4: God. Spend
2: you're not going to war.
4: A birthday. I mean,
3: that's fine. You could have came out for a little bit. I mean, and then I would understand, hey, I'm going to head out a little early, you know, and go home, you know, with my wife before we crash out. But yeah, you could at least came solo.
0: Trust me, Dion, we've been waiting for him to come out.
4: So is my wife.
0: Radio. Apparently, this is becoming more and more common that I guess people that are not romantically involved are teaming up to have kids.
1: Yes, it's wild.
0: Hey, you want one? Okay, let's figure it out. We'll talk about it next.

0: It's hot.
1: 99.5.
0: I find this interesting. More and more people are having children together, but they're not romantically involved.
2: Oh, yeah. This is Serena.
0: Let's have...
1: Let's have
0: Serena tell us more about this, please.
1: Yeah, so people who just want children, they're not waiting for, I guess, the right person anymore. And there's actually apps for this where people go on and they just find other people who just want to co-parent. Not even like sleeping together. They're doing this through IVF. I'm sure some of them might be sleeping together, but others are, they're just doing this through IVF. They're buying homes that were like, there's like a back house or something. And like, you know, like, they're just completely separate.
3: They're doing too much, man.
2: It's kind of smart, crazy. Though, because like, I feel like there's certain people out there that you know that are good people, and they're like capable of taking care of a child. Those are the people you want to have kids with.
0: Yeah, but don't you also want to have like a strong family unit to show your kids, like kind of to motivate them to follow in your footsteps and like...
2: Yeah, like
0: not
2: a family.
0: To go that route?
2: Yeah, but not... But
0: I understand if maybe you have issues like with your body and you can't have kids. Mm. I get that. But if this is just a willing choice, you're like, I just don't want to do it. Let's just find some rando and have a kid.
3: But I mean, maybe this is just how they're doing it. And traditional families, you know, there's a lot of broken homes with traditional families too. So,
1: it's just, I mean, it's a little crazy only because like... Having kids, I mean, it's so much. And then to not actually know the person and you don't really know how they want to parent.
0: Yeah.
1: And then,
2: But think about this. You skip the whole, like, you know, or, you know, I'm going to take custody. You're going to take custody. That whole fighting stage. You're going to skip that.
1: But you think you don't really know.
2: Yeah.
0: It's weird, man. That whole thing. Good luck if you're doing it. Jesus. I want to talk to you about, I found this online and I just thought it was, it's kind of wild when you think about it. These are normal things from the 90s that people consider weird now. I'll share them with you and we'll reminisce together next.
2: Mustache.
4: Wake up in the morning. Glasses, I'm out the door. I'm gonna hit this city. Before I leave, brush my teeth with a bottle of Jack. 'Cause when I leave for the night, I ain't coming.

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0: All right, let's break this down. Normal things from the 1990s that feel weird to people today. Restaurants had smoking sections.
2: Yes.
0: That's crazy, right? I remember
2: gangster,
0: that.
2: Though.
0: You would pull up and be like, okay, smoking it on?
2: Yeah.
0: I mean, that was everywhere.
1: I don't even remember that.
3: I smoked at a Denny's one time. That was awesome.
2: Watch Scarface.
0: All right. You took photos without knowing how they turned out.
1: Yeah.
0: Right? Think about that. Old cameras or whatever. You just shoot it and you pray to God it's a good picture.
2: That's true. Uh-huh.
0: Friday night meant going to Blockbuster.
1: Oh, that was such a vibe.
0: You knocked on your friend's door to see if they were home.
3: My kids still do that.
0: The whole family shared one computer.
3: And if you were on the computer, then you couldn't be on the phone at the same time. Remember the internet was tied to the phone?
0: Speaking of phones, you would stretch the phone cord as far as you could for privacy.
3: Yes.
0: Mm-hmm. Yep. Corded phones were... They were dope, though. Like, I used to love that.
3: And you could
0: buy
3: the extra long cords and reach to your bedroom.
0: Yep. This one says, you would just make plans and hope everyone showed up.
2: Yeah.
0: Yes. You waited by the radio to record your favorite song.
1: Yes, I remember.
0: Always do that. I knew every song when it would start by the first beat. That way I'd try and catch it. As soon as I heard, boom, I would...
3: So you missed the first half second of the song.
0: The best part of a new cereal box was finding the toy inside.
2: And the back of the box.
3: Yeah. When you were eating breakfast, tired as hell, getting ready for school, you just read the back of the cereal box.
1: My son still reads the back of the cereal box.
3: Really?
1: Uh-huh.
0: This one's real. When you think about it, it's like, wow, when's the last time you did it? You actually memorized everyone's phone number.
2: Oh, yeah.
0: You had to.
3: Mm-hmm. Yes.
0: You had to.
2: You know what was common now, and it was weird back in the day? Condoms.
0: The more you know. Listen, man, my YouTube is starting to get some followers. Thank God. Ooh. Subscribers. I appreciate that.
3: Thank God.
0: I want to talk to you about it next.
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0: So obviously on my Instagram and TikTok and all that, I've been posting a ton of my comedy content because that's how I want you guys to see the clips. But a lot of people want long form content. So I've been releasing kind of, you know, 10 minutes here, 8 minutes here from my Love Bomb comedy set for the tour I've been doing for the past year. And the traction is actually starting to kind of build, man. Like, people are coming and they're subscribing. Like, when I first started talking about it, I don't even remember what I was at. And now we're at, like, I don't know, 7,500.
2: What's the, like, sweet spot for subscribers to where you start making money?
0: 100 grand.
2: 100,000 subscribers?
0: But I know it's possible. I have 100,000 on Instagram.
2: Oh.
0: So it just takes time to build.
3: Yeah.
0: And that's what we're doing. But I just wanted to say thank you if you've already been to my page and you watched some videos. Also, anything that I have comedy-wise or like skit-wise, I post it on my YouTube first. Fun fact. So if you want to see it before Instagram and TikTok and all that, go to my YouTube. You can subscribe. It's at Tino Cochino. I'm also posting interviews on there and just random, I don't know, parodies. Like, I did an E40, what it would sound like if E40 ordered McDonald's.
2: Yeah, that's pretty accurate.
0: Just stupid stuff, dude. So I would appreciate it, man, if you've been supporting everything that we do on the radio and you just kind of want to be a part of this comedy journey. YouTube is a place to do it. I would appreciate it. Go leave some comments and subscribe. It's at Tino Cochino.
1: 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Yeah. 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

0: right, here we go, man. We're playing some Are You Smarter Than Nicasio. I love the game because everybody wins. Like, it's really easy, man. Nicasio will give you a question. He even gives you the multiple choice answers. And then all we need you to do is pick the right one. So listen up. This is going to be your question today.
1: Which celebrity owns his own private island in the Bahamas, which is named Rooster K? Is it A, Drake, B, Eddie Murphy, or C, Wee Man from Jackass?
0: All right, so our contestant today is going to be Rio. She is on the line and ready to play, so we'll see if she's smarter than Nicasio or not. Next.

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1: DC's number one hit music station.
0: All right. Are you smarter than Ocasio? Let's play this game, man. This is Rio, correct?
2: Yes.
0: All right. Now, this is like super easy. Ocasio's going to give you a question. He'll give you multiple choice answers, and then you just got to pick the right one, okay?
2: Okay. Sounds good.
0: Here we go.
3: Which celebrity owns his own private island in the Bahamas, which is named Rooster K? Is it A, Drake, B, Eddie Murphy, or C, Wee Man from Jackass?
2: Drake.
3: No.
0: Damn.
3: I wish it was.
0: That's what I thought it was. It's all good. You get another shot. Options are A.
3: Or options B, Eddie Murphy, or C, Wee Man.
2: I'm going to go with C, Wee Man.
3: Nah.
0: Wee Man ain't got that kind of money, girl. All right, it's all right.
1: One more
0: guess. Do we think it's Eddie Murphy or...
2: It's Eddie Murphy.
0: Eddie Murphy. Winner. Rio. We're going to get you hooked up. Are you a fan of Eddie Murphy?
2: Yes, I am.
0: Who are your top three comedians? Who do you love?
2: Oh, man. Rest in peace, Bernie Mac, for sure. Awesome.
0: Yes.
2: And then Eddie Murphy is one, and Martin Lawrence.
0: Legend, man. I mean, I would just...
2: Yeah, they are.
0: I would just sit there and watch him breathe, you know?
3: Oh, my God.
0: Okay, that's creepy. I'm sorry. Sorry, Rio. This is kind of wild. The things you didn't realize you've done for the last time. I know it sounds kind of crazy, but yeah, think about that. There's apparently some things that you've done that you're never going to do again. I'll hit you with the list next.

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0: 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We've got our daily radio show, right? Let's say you were a caller, or we talked about one of your topics, mm-hmm. or you heard some breaking news. You're like, oh my God, I want to share that with my girl. Yeah. 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If you're into more lengthy conversations and, I don't know, just kind of like in-depth interviews, if you will, we have the Is Anyone Listening podcast, which we drop weekly. And we also have a new weekly podcast called Laugh at Love, where I just sit down and talk about dating and just the horror stories of dating in 2026. It's not fun. Serena just had her birthday party. I know you had some single girls there. Did they share any dating drama with you that I can talk about next week?
2: Or did they get hit on and get asked out?
1: Well, one got hit on at the very, very end, but he was, I mean, extremely drunk. Like, he looked like he probably wasn't even legal to be there. And we're like, just like, where are your friends at? And then I don't remember, like,
0: how did he hit on it? Do you remember what he said or what he did?
1: I don't fully remember because me and my other friend were talking, but I know he was like loud and drunk. And then I remember I answered the phone for my husband, and the next day he was like, it sounded like you were with guys. I'm like,
0: oh my God.
1: We weren't. And then I remember that guy came up. I was like, dang, he almost got me in trouble.
2: Or is this your cover story right
3: now? Nice try.
0: Alibi. Dating in 2026 is trash. So if you have horror stories and you want to share them, Instagram at Tino Cochino. 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I can keep you anonymous if need be. But new episodes drop every week. It's called Laugh at Love. 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
1: So fans apparently want Drake to, I don't know if they want him to collab or date with Ella Langley, who's killing it in the country world, and pop. I mean, it's crossed over.
2: Yes.
1: Let's talk all about it. It's tea time, celebrity gossip. Serena, tell me more.
2: So Ella posted a TikTok, and she was lip syncing to the song Heifer, and it was Drake's part, whatever. So Drake jumped into the comments and was like, goated pen, and then he put what? What?
1: Cassio's making a face.
3: No, what?
1: Because she called it a Heifer. Well, and yeah, saying, I mean, hell yeah. Yeah,
3: yeah.
1: I know.
3: What is
1: it?
3: Yeah, just...
2: But yeah, well, that's what it's called.
3: No, I know, but it's hell yeah, right.
1: I've never heard anyone call it Heifer.
2: Okay, we're also talking on the radio.
1: No,
2: well, anyways.
1: Never heard the so-called Heifer in my life.
2: Ooh, but anyways, so he jumped in the comments and was like, goated pen. And then he like also dropped the pen emoji.
3: Oh my God.
2: So fans are like, oh my gosh, like you guys have to make a song together.
1: That'd be a cool couple.
2: Well, I think though it would do so good because they're like, you know, people love Drake, men and women. And then Ella, she has the whole Ella fella community.
3: Yeah.
2: So I think they could make a song that would work for everyone. And
1: yeah, that'd be dope. Mm-hmm. I mean, I'm not even talking about music. I feel like they should date.
3: Oh my God, you imagine?
1: I think it'd be a cool couple.
3: You imagine? That'd be like a power couple.
4: But Nicasio, what's with this goth girl that I keep seeing online with him and her? But isn't he seeing her?
3: No, he's not really seeing her. He's just, you know,
1: tricking.
3: Yeah. About the mama house.
1: There's an NFL star that's going viral for his Taco Bell proposal to a girlfriend.
2: Yes.
3: Wow.
1: Let's talk more about this next.

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0: There's an NFL star going viral for a Taco Bell proposal to his girlfriend. Let's talk all about it. It is Tino Cochino Radio. Who is the NFL star and what's happening?
1: So this is Falcons wide receiver Drake London, and it was such a sweet thing. So when they had their second date, I guess his now fiance had explained that she loves Taco Bell, and they're actually eating at Taco Bell. Mm. And she's like, it would be a dream if someone proposed with Taco Bell. And he was like, okay. Noted. So fast forward, now he's ready to propose. And it was so beautiful. I mean, it was like a table overlooking the ocean. There was flowers everywhere. And then it was like on these fancy plates, and they were eating the Crunchwrap Supremes.
0: And he proposed, all those delicious.
1: And he also proposed on July 2nd, which was when he initially asked her to go on the first date. So there was just all these little,
0: he put effort into it.
2: He's a sweet guy. Mm-hmm.
0: That's a win. Nicasio, you've been with your girl for, I've lost count now. Years.
3: Yeah. 16.
0: You guys have a baby. No. Life is good. When and if you ever propose, do you have an idea in your mind of what you would do? Like, for real.
3: I don't want it to be basic, right? Because like obviously I waited this long.
0: Yeah, so it's gotta be
3: something special. Like I don't want it in a backyard for sure. Like that's just.
0: All right, now to be clear, that's Nicasio throwing shade at Serena.
1: Yes, it is,
0: because that's where she got engaged.
3: But she had no choice though.
1: That's what I wanted. I wanted my family.
3: You did not
1: to be
3: want
1: there.
3: A backyard proposal.
1: Yes. Why do you need all the extra stuff? Like she wanted Taco Bell. This girl wanted Taco Bell.
3: I know, but you got stray cats and dogs back there.
0: She has a wall.
1: Yes, we went in the alley.
3: The shoes on the wires up there.
1: Now you're capping.
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1: 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If you're into more lengthy conversations and, I don't know, just kind of like in-depth interviews, if you will, we have the Is Anyone Listening Podcast, which we drop weekly. And we also have a new weekly podcast called Laugh at Love, where I just sit down and talk about dating and just the horror stories of dating in 2026. It's not fun. Serena just had her birthday party. I know you had some single girls there. Did they share any dating drama with you that I can talk about next week?
2: Or did they get hit on and get asked out?
0: Well, one got hit on at the very, very end, but he was, I mean, extremely drunk. Like, he looked like he probably wasn't even legal to be there. And we're like, just like, where are your friends at? And then I don't remember, like,
1: how did he hit on it? Do you remember what he said or what he did?
0: I don't fully remember because me and my other friend were talking, but I know he was like loud and drunk. And then I remember I answered the phone for my husband, and the next day he was like, it sounded like you were with guys. I'm like,
1: oh my God.
0: But we weren't. And then I remember that that guy came up. And I was like, dang, he almost got me in trouble.
2: Or is this your cover story right
3: now? Nice try.
1: Alibi. Dating in 2026 is trash. So if you have horror stories and you want to share them, Instagram at Tino Cochino. Shoot me a DM. I can keep you anonymous if need be. But new episodes drop every week. It's called Laugh at Love. 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
0: Woo! We are almost there. The top two songs of the day. I know it's been a long top five, but dude, the biggest songs voted by you and your thumbs ups on the iHeartRadio app. Yes, it is coming up next. We're almost there. Don't bail on us. 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
1: All right, for all my parents out there, if you feel like your teenager is starting to distance themselves, you're not supposed to chase them. Instead, you're supposed to, one, not take it personally. It says they're growing up, they're trying to figure out who they are without you making every decision for them.
2: I mean, I see that, especially like if you look back or think back to when you're a teenager, sometimes you just want to be left alone.
1: I think this one's good. It says stop turning every conversation into a lesson. Sometimes they don't need advice. They just need their parent to listen.
3: Yeah, right.
1: I mean, Matt, you have a 13-year-old son, and you said he's kind of gone through some growing pains. Are you that type where you try and make everything a teachable moment, or do you let him breathe?
3: I did for a while, but I found that, yes, giving him his space is what he'll then eventually come hang out with me instead of me chasing his ass all the time.
1: So number three on the list kind of ties into that. It says basically keep inviting them. So like always leave the door open. Like, hey, do you want to come with us, or we're going to go grab a bite to eat, or yo, do you want to watch the game or do whatever? Like throw the invites their way, even if they keep saying no. Just that way they know that you're trying. Number four, it says respect their privacy. You got to knock before you enter, give them space, demand every detail of their life because trust creates trust.
3: Yeah, we're not there yet.
1: The next one says to basically let them find their own version of the world they want to be in. Like, let them play the games they want to play, listen to the music that they like.
3: My son plays his music on Alexa, and it is bad.
1: What does he listen to?
3: It's weird. K-pop? It's video game soundtrack stuff. So he was listening to the Five Nights at Freddy's video game song, and it was like electronica, but really poorly produced. I was like, man, this sucks.
4: Oh my God.
1: The next one says, don't mock their emotions. Even if their problems seem small to you, to them, they're actually big. So you should take them seriously and hear them out.
2: I'm not there yet because my son's six, but I'm like thinking of all this for the future.
3: Take notes, Serena.
1: The final one, Matt, tell me if you agree or disagree.
3: Okay.
1: You're the only one with a teenager in here, so you can speak on it. This says, when they finally do open up and they finally do start talking, do not interrupt. Do not lecture. Don't immediately try and fix it. Just let them finish. Because sometimes all they need to do is vent.
3: That is tough to do, but yes.
4: You know what sucks is that, like, you're older, you're wiser, and you know how this story is going to end. So it's just like, it's just hard.
3: But as a teen, you don't want to hear that from your parents.
4: Yeah, but you just know.
3: Yeah.
1: But I mean, you think back when you were a kid, if your parents told you that, you're like, just let me be me.
4: To me, they didn't know nothing.
1: Exactly.
2: Oh. Yeah, or like if you're just trying to share a story, you're like, oh God, like you don't need to correct me or anything. I was just sharing something with you.
1: So Nicasio always sends me the most random things. He's like, yo, we should talk about this. I think the audience will like it. this next one. There is a man in his 30s who built himself up. And basically, Nicasio thinks he has no business chasing women his age, that he should only date women between the ages of 18 and 22.
4: Oh, yeah. What? Nice and prime.
1: And there's reasoning. So he'll share it with us next. That sounds creepy.

0: It's hot.
1: 99.5.
0: So every day for this show specifically, we all take turns submitting different ideas, and then we're like, okay, this makes sense. Nicasio pushed really hard for this one. A man in his 30s who built himself has no business chasing women his age. It says he should only choose 18 to 22. You agree with this?
2: Yeah.
0: Okay, here's the reasoning. It says because value is asymmetrical. Men climb in value with age. Women decline. One becomes wiser, richer, stronger. The other becomes independent and bitter. At 30, a man is hitting his prime. Status, money, mindset, frame. He's finally earned the right to choose. So why settle for women who gave their youth to broke boys? Women aged 18 to 22 still have beauty untouched by bitterness, femininity uncorrupted by ego, less baggage, and less damage. Modern women want a party in their 20s. Suddenly, they deserve a king when they turn 30. But kings don't inherit used kingdoms. They build their own fresh. Karina, what are your thoughts?
1: So, you're saying that a man should date women that are 18 to 22, but a woman's frontal, like prefrontal cortex doesn't even develop till they're 25. So you are dating somebody who can't even have a full conversation with you, who doesn't even fully know, like, who can't fully make decisions yet because they're not emotionally mature yet. And that's who you want to talk to because you're not a man who can hold conversation with an actual woman.
2: Maybe so. But I don't want to date someone that's already played the whole field and then had like 2 to 5 kids.
1: Cause there's women who are 30s. Yeah, who like have who don't have kids who are in their 30s.
2: That's very rare though. It's like a unicorn.
1: Me. Oh my gosh.
0: Latino. I'm a unicorn.
1: I said a woman.
0: Guys, stop flirting with me.
3: Coming up next.
0: Dude, we talked to Akon a couple days ago. Nicasio and I had some time with Akon. He had 4-carat diamond ring earrings in his ears just glistening. Yeah. I had a very serious question. I said, Akon, I want to know what you think about liking pictures on Instagram of people the opposite sex. A lot of people these days consider that cheating. Do you? Ooh. What do you think he said?
4: He said, hell no.
1: I'm going to have a hard time believing anything that he had to say.
0: Oh, wow. I mean, he's successful just because he has 10 wives.
2: Yeah, exactly.
5: I know, younger.
0: We'll talk all about it next.
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0: and Neo has three wives or girlfriends, and I think Akon has like 10.
1: Does he? Oh,
0: I was like, let's get his opinion.
2: Do you feel that when you're in a relationship, liking other people of the opposite sex, their content, do you consider that cheating?
3: Well, I mean, it depends on who they are, the background in which they came from, and your sense of how you see the world. Because the word cheating just sounds so possessive.
2: Well, especially on just an Instagram life.
3: That's what I'm

0: cheating, but I do think that it's very disrespectful and it could be the gateway to cheating.
1: Do you like the pictures of men on social media?
0: I don't think so.
2: You know what you mean? You don't think so?
0: Well, because I follow, I know, but like my algorithm, it's a lot of like makeup and like women workouts and nails.
2: Chris Brown.
0: And like Chris Brown.
2: But if there's a sweaty picture of Chris Brown with his like muscles flexing, yeah, he's glistening on stage, and you like that. You like
0: probably,
2: that.
0: But I feel like that's
1: hold
0: a celebrity.
1: On, you would like that?
0: That's a celebrity. That doesn't count.
3: No.
1: Why does it not count? You're in radio. You have the opportunity to possibly meet him at a show.
3: That's true.
1: You have a conversation. Conversations and drinks lead to
2: more conversations.
3: You feel like he's not his type?
0: That's just true. But he wouldn't like notice, be like, oh, she's been liking my photos because there's millions.
3: But your husband would.
1: But yeah, like you don't think your husband scrolls and sees that your name is next to the sweaty Chris Brown picture?
0: Possibly, but I can't tell you the last time I've liked a sweaty Chris Brown picture.
3: Oh.
1: Serena, I ain't gonna lie. At least you stand 10 toes down.
3: She said it. I know what I'm saying. I'm like,
1: look, man, it is what it is.
2: There it is.
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0: Yeah. More Tino Cochino Radio coming up next.

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1: Here's Rose with three things you need to know.
2: Rose, what's up?
3: There are more road closures tied to this weekend's DC's IndyCar event. The National Park Service says the Arlington Memorial Bridge, Memorial Circle, and Memorial Avenue will have intermittent closures between 10 a.m. and noon today. Traffic on Lincoln Memorial Circle Northwest and the entrance ramp from the bridge to Ohio Drive Southwest will also be affected. A new temporary monument on the National Mall is honoring more than 41 million Americans who have served in the military. The National Military Monument features their names on massive digital displays at the Lincoln Memorial. You can even search for the names of family members and loved ones, which is really cool. And school staff in Maryland and Virginia are getting a free car wash this week as a way to say thank you to teachers and school employees as they get ready for the new school year. Mr. Wash is offering teachers, faculty, and administrators a free exterior extra shine wash today and tomorrow at all 11 locations. You just have to show a valid school ID. I'm Rose. Those are the three things you need to know for your day on Hot 99.5.
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2: 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The Fred Show is on. Good morning, Kaylin.
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2: Showbiz, $600 in the showdown that's coming up. Bella's here on the phone and the text 855-591-1035 will get you to Mexico Secrets. Mirabel.

0: 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It's the Fred Show.
1: Maggie.
2: Hello.
1: Hi, Maggie. Good morning. Welcome to Waiting by the Phone. Trying to figure out what's going on with this guy, Aaron. And we need to know the backstory. We need to know how you guys met, about any dates that you have been on, and why you think he's ghosting you now, so we can hopefully work this out.
2: Yeah, that would be great. So we met at a coffee shop where we were both getting a little work done. And you know how sometimes you can just see someone and you feel drawn to them, but you don't know why?
1: Yeah, sure. And so in this case, you glanced across the room and you saw him and you're like, your eyes met and it was like a Hallmark movie or something?
3: Everything slowed down.
2: Well, I mean, I definitely just my eye kept drawing to him, you know, for multiple reasons. And I just kept hoping that he would talk to me. And eventually he asked me if I had a phone charger. So, you know, once we started talking, I just felt like I'd known him forever. So he actually asked for my number and he asked me out for drinks a few later. And the drinks ended up in, we ended up hooking up, okay, which I never do. I said, the connection was really hard to resist. So,
1: I don't normally do this, but in this case, you did.
2: I know, and sometimes people are like, that's a line that everyone says, but no, really, I don't know the last time, ever done that.
1: Hey, no judgment, right? I mean, Maggie, if you're feeling it, go for it. We're all adults here. So you did, and then what?
2: Okay, so, you know, we did keep talking for the few days after the hookup, but eventually Aaron just, you know, stopped initiating conversation, and then the responses, you know, what I initiated got shorter, and then eventually the communication just stopped altogether. So I'm here to figure out why.
1: Interesting. All right. So you go from this connection in the coffee shop to a date to hooking up to the fadeaway and now nothing. And that's where we come in. We're going to play a song right now. Come back in 2 minutes. We're going to call Aaron. We're going to ask some questions while you're on the phone. At some point, you're welcome to jump in on the call. And what we're always trying to do here is figure out what's going on, hopefully reconnect you guys, and then set you up on another date that we pay for.
2: I love it. Thank you so much. Yeah.
1: Let's see what happens next. Part 2 of Waiting by the Phone after this song on the Fred Show.

0: Good morning. It's the Fred Show, part two of Waiting by the Phone. Maggie.
1: Yeah.
0: Let's call this guy Aaron. You guys met at the coffee shop. As you just described a minute ago, your eyes met and you felt something for him and you wound up talking and then you exchanged numbers and went on a date, hooked up, and you have not heard from him since then. You want to know why?
1: Yeah, basically.
0: Okay, good. Well, let's call him now. Good luck, Maggie.
1: Thank you.
2: Hello, this is Aaron.
0: Aaron, hi, good morning. My name is Fred. I'm calling from the Fred Show, the morning radio show. The whole crew is here. I have to tell you, though, that we are on the radio right now, and I would need your permission to continue with the call. Can we chat for just a second? You can hang up anytime.
2: I guess. What is this regarding?
0: So, it's regarding a woman named Maggie, who I guess you met recently and went on a date with. Do you remember meeting her, I hope?
2: Yes, I do. Absolutely.
0: Okay, so we just spoke with her for a second, and she had nice things to say about you and felt like you guys had a connection, and she said that you had exchanged numbers and gone on a date, and then says that since the date, you've kind of faded away, and now she hasn't heard from you at all, and she wants to know what's going on. So I guess our question is, how do we go from whatever happened, you know, whatever connection was there to now nothing?
2: Yeah, I'd really love to keep this probably between the two of us, honestly, but work really got in the way. And then, I unfortunately found some things out and it kind of like it killed the momentum for me, I guess.
0: Okay.
2: It's the nicest way to put it.
0: You could keep it between the two of you, but she can't get a hold of you and now we're talking to you. So I guess you can keep it between the two of us and everyone on the show and anyone who's listening as well. But, I mean, can you give us some information so that we can relay that to her? Because I think she would like some form of closure if you're not going to. I mean, whatever this thing is that you found out, she'd probably like to know about
2: it. Man, bro, I can't believe I'm about to say this on the radio. And it's been, like, it's made my stomach turn. But, like, we met at a coffee shop. And, like, I didn't have my phone charger, and no one was around her. So I like, shot my shot, charged my phone. We're talking. The coffee drinks turned into drinks, which turned into, you know, me staying the night. We just, like, I was into her. The vibes were good. We were really connected. Maggie is a great girl. We just can't.
0: This all sounds
2: be
0: good.
2: Together.
0: Why can't you? What's the problem?
2: Brother, Maggie and I are related, apparently.
3: Now, how related? So,
0: Related, like family?
2: Yeah. So, I have a lot. My immediate family is pretty small, but, like, my grandparents had, like, my grandma has, like, 5 or 6 siblings that I haven't met a handful of them because they had some family drama that she refuses to talk about. And you know, I'm not going to ask a 93-year-old woman to tell me what the drama is if she's been reticent to do it for, you know, 30 years. So Maggie is my grandma's youngest brother's granddaughter.
3: Hold on now.
0: Okay, wait, grandma's
2: follow the line. Is my grandmother's youngest brother's granddaughter.
0: So you're some form of a cousin.
2: Yeah.
3: Ooh.
0: And, okay, how did you discover this?
2: You know what?
0: Did you like take her DNA and send it in, or like what? I mean, how do you know this?
2: No, we followed each other on socials, and we had like a bunch of mutual friends, and then I clicked the mutuals. But they're not like my friends. They're just like random, like first, second, third cousins, aunts, uncles. And I really wish I hadn't clicked the mutuals. And then I did a little digging and it just became glaringly obvious that Maggie's grandpa is my grandma's little brother.
0: Wow. Let me bring Maggie in. I forgot to, she's been listening to all this. I forgot to mention that Maggie's here. I guess. So your story was very captivating, Aaron. I got caught up. Maggie, you have no awareness of this, that you are supposedly some, I don't know, second cousins or something?
1: No, this is my first time hearing about it. And, you just said that my grandfather is your grandmother's little brother, right? Mm-hmm. That's what he said.
0: Wow.
1: So, I mean, that would make us like second cousins at the most, right? Like, definitely not first.
0: So that's not a big deal then, Matt. Is that what you're saying? Right, is that what you're saying? I mean, first cousins, that would be weird. Second cousins, though, and especially with the family estrangement, like it's almost like they're not even related.
1: Wait, I guess at some point, everyone is related to everyone, right? But,
0: right.
3: You're still down?
2: Thousands
0: exactly.
2: of years.
1: I mean,
0: yeah.
1: ours is like docking. I didn't know that this was going to happen, but like, I'm not entirely sure.
3: About what?
1: It's a deal breaker.
0: Oh, it's not a deal breaker.
3: Are you nasty?
0: Okay. Wow. Wow.
3: That is nasty.
0: Yeah, I mean, I think it's a deal. Is it legal?
3: Isn't it a law? Right.
0: I was going to say, does the Constitution say it's a deal breaker? I don't know.
2: I don't know what the state of Illinois has to say about kissing cousins, but I'm personally not on board, not unfortunately. Okay, so I guess, Maggie, I guess I'll just see you at the next reunion and we can pretend not to know each other.
0: Yeah, that is awkward. I mean, I guess there's not much chance that you'll run into each other, at least in that form, if the family has estrangement and people are disconnected. But it still is, you're still related, which would make it weird today. But Maggie, you sound like you're still open to this, like you would still consider seeing him again.
1: I mean, I would consider exploring maybe first, like, how related we really are, and also...
2: We're second cousins. You know,
1: and at least, I don't feel like I've, like, been violated by this situation, and, I mean, I'm glad to get to the bottom of it. I'm just... I don't know.
3: Girl, it's hard out here.
1: I mean, I'm still interested, but maybe that's just that where that, you know, like kind of like unknowable but very strong, you know, connection or draw, you know, magnetism came out. Like maybe we're just like share some DNA, and that's pretty gross. But
0: wow, that's why you felt so connected, because you're family. Well, here's the good news. I guess if you work it out, you can get like a TLC show or something, which is cool.
3: Don't
2: tell me like that, bro.
0: Aaron, you're not, this is something that you wish had never happened and you want to pretend like it didn't happen and she wants to continue dating you. So you're not, I just want to be very clear, you're not interested.
2: You know, Maggie, I think you're a wonderful person. I just think we probably work better as relatives.
0: Yeah.
2: Knowing what we know now.
0: Okay. Yeah, Maggie. I
2: can't unread that book.
3: I'm going to go take a shower.
0: Maggie, I don't think it's going to work out, unfortunately. But now you have your answer. It turns out you guys are on the same family tree, like very closely connected in said tree, like very close to each other on that tree.
1: Yeah. I guess it's better than just being ghosted. I guess it's like ghosted with cause.
0: Okay.
2: I could have handled it better, and I'm sorry I didn't. That's on me. But
3: thank you.
2: I was gonna say, like, if you had figured out what I did, well, I guess you don't really have much of a problem.
0: Okay, so it's not going to work out, but I wish, and I think that's probably good for society, because I don't know about, procreation and things like that, but I'm not a biologist or a scientist or a doctor, so I don't know, but it's not going to work out. Aaron, Maggie, thank you for your time, both of you. Good luck out there.
2: No, thanks, Fred.
1: Thanks.
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6: Traffic. There's an accident on the inner loop at Landover Road. Three left lanes and the left CD lane are blocked. Traffic is extremely slow from Annapolis Road. There's an accident blocking the left lane on Balls Ford Road westbound at Sudley Road. An accident has two left lanes blocked on 70 westbound before Ridge Road. There's also an accident blocking the right and center lane on US 29 northbound between University Boulevard eastbound and University Boulevard. I'm Rose, and that's your traffic.
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6: Strong thunderstorms are expected to develop this afternoon, high near 89.
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2: As if the story couldn't get any more heartbreaking, Hayden Panettiere's birthday is tomorrow, and she was supposed to spend it with her 11-year-old daughter, Kaya. She would have been 37 tomorrow. Word is she was planning to spend her birthday week, an entire week visiting Kaya. She was super excited. Her very close friend and hairstylist, Eric Orellana, says that she would show him pictures of Kaya all the time, calling her daughter the absolute light of her life, saying everything she did revolved around her. Kaya has lived with her dad and then Hayden's ex, that boxer, I believe, that she was married to since 2018. And she loves her daughter so much that she actually gave up custody amid her struggles with postpartum and depression and addiction. Now, while we are here, we now know that her ex, that ex that everyone's talking about, Brian Hickerson, was there when she passed. Same with his brother. I think his brother was the one who made the 911 call. And it was at an Airbnb close by where they're from. Well, did you guys see yesterday that cops visited the home of their parents, these brothers' parents? So they are investigating it. I don't know, you know, what they're looking for, but obviously something is not sitting right and they want to talk to everybody. All right, something lighter. Do you guys feel different? Does anything feel different in the air? Is there a change?
3: Feel different?
2: Yeah. Anything?
3: Okay, no.
2: Okay.
3: I was trying to come up with something clever, but it wasn't coming to me quickly enough. So,
2: you probably didn't even notice, but Instagram has a new logo.
4: Oh,
2: did you see this?
3: Hold on, let me go look.
2: It's freaking people out, and people are upset, so I'm giving you a reason to be upset today.
3: Oh, they changed the font.
2: Yeah, so a lot of people
3: Why'd they do that?
2: Okay, well, I can tell you why they did it. It was time for a rebrand, okay, honey? But one of the top criticisms is that the cursive style R in the updated logo looks like a Z, so it looks like Instagram, I think people are saying. I don't know. People were staring at it, wondering if they were going crazy, but it did change. She said it's been 10 years, the head of the logo redesign, and the platform has evolved. It was time for a refresh. She thinks that the new logo has the same warmth and familiarity people love. I mean, I cannot imagine being in a meeting for hours about a logo. Like, I would go crazy, but people are upset. People are upset, so that is your reason.
3: I'm fired up. I'm furious. I'm not going to be able to look at Instagram for at least 30 seconds, right. Maybe a minute.
2: Why would they do that? Like, it changes everything.
3: Not cool.
2: So, Kiki, I saw an article about Jordan Woods and Karl Anthony Towns and their wedding, and little giveaways they gave to guests, some things that they did, and I was curious how you feel about these because you are planning a wedding. So, of course, they got married in Malibu, and he plays for the NBA and for the Knicks. And you think that Jordan's the reason they won, right?
4: Absolutely. Her purse. She had an orange purse that got them the ship.
2: Mm-hmm. Okay. I just wanted to give people another reason to be mad today. Okay. So, they gave away custom hoodies, which is kind of cool. They say married in five. And those were made by Fanatics, but they also had these custom In-N-Out cups. So that was probably their drunk food. I know you're not a fan of In-N-Out. They had custom drinkware. So I know you have the Shivari chairs, but you might need custom drinkware.
4: Oh, yes. Yes, we need that.
2: Yeah. And then there's snackies, too, with the drunk food. And then they also gave a bunch of apparel from Fanatics, which is really cool. They asked people during the reception to not have their phones out. They wanted you to focus on the DJ and the band and live like yesteryear.
4: Yeah, no, I'm allowing phones at the reception. The ceremony is an unplugged ceremony.
2: So. Okay.
3: Oh.
4: I need all eyes on me.
3: What's funny about rich people is like In-N-Out cups and Fanatics hoodies and whatever else, you would have to buy that stuff. Like if you wanted that at your wedding, you'd have to buy it. That was provided for the rich people.
2: Oh, yeah.
4: Mm-hmm.
3: The rich people get this stuff for free. But you, if you wanted like really cool custom In-N-Out cups, you'd have to call them and be like, yeah, okay, sure. You know, $30 a piece, whatever it is. I don't know how much it is, but or if you wanted custom sweatshirts, then you're buying them But no, instead, all the rich people get stuff for free. They just throw it at them.
2: Yeah. Well, yeah, I guess that's how they're staying rich. And then they are doing the same thing. And I mentioned this yesterday, but the all black for guests. And it looked really pretty in photos. Yep. I know that that's so our requirement.
4: Get your black outfits ready, guys.
2: And nothing low cut or anything. Do we have anything like.
4: Oh, I don't
2: we
4: care.
2: Don't care?
4: Yeah,
2: okay,
4: I don't care.
2: Just black.
4: Just black.
2: Okay, mm-hmm. That's the only. So Jason can wear his Hervé Leger bandage dress.
5: Yeah.
4: Yes. With his work boots.
5: Yep. I was going to do a tux and tails, but I switched it up to the bandage dress last minute.
4: Okay,
5: come on. Like a year.
4: Okay. Yes.
2: Perfect. If you want to catch up on anything you missed from the show, you can always do that on the iHeartRadio app. It's very free. We will never charge you. Also, Fred Show Radio, you can find us on YouTube, Facebook, Twitch, Instagram with the new logo, Threads, and the Fred Show TikTok.
3: I'm searching for on-trend all black outfits for men. First of all, when you type in on-trend black outfits, women's outfits come up first. It's so, you know, what about the guys here?
2: Oh,
3: come on.
2: Gosh. Yeah. They're always forgotten about.
3: Yeah, well, honestly, I had to type in men. No, oh, and it's like, I know,
2: extra
3: I know.
2: Finger work? Oh, my gosh.
3: I know. I finger work for men. Oh, who knew?
5: Hell yeah.
3: Who knew?
2: Do tell.
3: Yeah. Guys, do better. Yeah, it's basically what you would expect. It's like trench coats and all black.
4: Not a trench coat, honey.
2: Okay, Matrix.
4: To the wedding, right? Yeah.
2: He shows up looking like Keanu.
5: Right. Have to add four
3: no, that's
5: wedding.
3: What all these look like. All these guys look like Keanu.
2: Okay, add a couple more words. For wedding.
4: Right.
2: Is it black tie geeks?
4: Formal. No. Yeah, formal. Evening wear. I don't care. Yeah.
3: Well, evening. Black. Okay. Okay. Yeah. Then here we go. Here we go with a bunch of tuxes. So I got to wear a tux to your wedding, is what you're saying.
4: You are the only man required. You and Timothy must wear tux.
2: And a top hat.
4: Yes.
3: Well, what, are we both marrying you now? I
4: mean, oh, you didn't know?
3: I mean, you and I already signed a contract in blood together that for posterity, for the duration of the time that I do radio. Uh-huh. So I don't know. Oh. So I've already committed to you for the rest of my career, which is, you know, probably another 12 to 18 months. But the way things are going. But I... Oh, no, here's this person wearing a full-on dress.
5: Oh, yeah.
3: Noir men's wedding collection, a contemporary men's wedding dress.
2: Let's see.
5: Oh. Yep.
3: Okay. Let me see this. Oh, my. If I show up in this.
5: We're going to be matching. We can't be wearing the same thing.
2: Is his bandage, though? Because you're doing the bandage
3: Let me see it. Let me send
2: them. Oh, wait, you could get, like, a cape?
5: Oh, yes. I'm definitely
2: this
5: getting
2: this is
5: cape.
2: Sick.
3: Jason, leave some ideas for the rest of us who aren't as fashion forward as you are.
5: I call the cape though.
2: Brother, you need a cape.
5: Yes, I do.
3: Hold on, I just group texted you guys this picture of my outfit for Kiki's wedding. This is exciting.
5: It's me running around.
4: I love this. Oh, wait. Girl.
3: Yeah.
5: Yes. Oh, that is fierce.
4: You know, I'm going to post this on our Instagram.
3: They say that nobody else should wear white at a wedding, but they've never said you can't wear a black wedding dress if you're a guy. No one has ever said that, ever.
4: You'll
3: under
4: be the
3: any
4: first.
3: Circumstances. Yeah, I'm excited. This because you know me. I'm always on the cusp of what's new and hot and in black t-shirts and jeans and Vans. Does that count? Can I do that?
4: No.
3: Okay.
4: No. Put your dress on. I like this for you.
3: All right, fine. Morning, everybody. We'll do the throwback throwdown. Waiting by the phone. Money with Showbiz Shelley. We're taking you to Mexico, Secrets Mirabel, and Vegas this morning, too. It's the Fred Show. Welcome to Thursday.

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9: There's an accident on the inner loop at Landover Road. Three left lanes and the left CD lane are blocked. Traffic is stopped from BW Parkway. There's an accident on DC 295 southbound after Eastern Avenue. There's an accident on US 29 at University Boulevard and two right lanes are blocked. There's an accident blocking three lanes and the acceleration lane on US 50 eastbound at Martin Luther King Jr. Highway. Traffic is jammed from the Beltway. Traffic is also jammed on BW Parkway southbound between NASA Goddard and 410. I'm Rose, and that's your traffic.
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5: Strong thunderstorms are expected to develop this afternoon, high near 89.
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1: Here's Rose with three things you need to know.
2: Making sure you start the day informed. Rosie's here. What's going on?
3: Fairfax County Police are investigating a wrong-way crash that prompted several evacuations in Burke. The crash happened around 11 a.m. yesterday at the intersection of Ox Road and Burke Center Parkway. The vehicle struck a 12-inch high-pressure gas line, leading to the evacuation of a nearby

0: shopping center and an elementary school. Washington Gas was able to shut off the line without further problems. That driver was taken to the hospital for treatment and is expected to recover. The Library of Congress is holding its annual National Book Festival this weekend at the Walter E. Washington Convention Center. More than 80 authors are scheduled to speak during the event, including appearances by Cynthia Erivo, Martin Scorsese, and a former SNL cast member, Kay McKinnon. And Fairfax County is holding a dogs-only pool party at the Watermine in Reston. Dog Days is September 12th from 9 a.m. to 1 p.m. Dogs can swim and play in the water park while their owners stay out of the pool. It's $15 per dog, and the proceeds benefit Fairfax County Parks. I'm Rose. Those are the three things you need to know for your day on Hot 99.5.
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0: There's an accident on the inner loop at Landover Road. Three left lanes and the left CD lane are blocked. Traffic is stopped from BW Parkway. There's an accident on DC 295 southbound after Eastern Avenue. There's an accident on US 29 at University Boulevard and two right lanes are blocked. There's an accident blocking three lanes and the acceleration lane on US 50 eastbound at Martin Luther King Jr. Highway. Traffic is jammed from the Beltway. Traffic is also jammed on BW Parkway southbound between NASA Goddard and 410. I'm Rose, and that's your traffic.
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4: Strong thunderstorms are expected to develop this afternoon, high near 89.
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0: Radio Survivor. I've been saying this for years. This is Radio Survivor. We're going to find out in 10 years this was a science experiment. No, it's just like, let's just mess with everything and see if they can manage to get people to continue listening.
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0: It's Thursday, August 20th. The Fred Show is here. Hi, Kaylin.
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0: Showbiz Shelley Money in the showdown next hour. Bella is here on the phone and the text 855-591-1035. We got trip to Mexico. We got a trip to Vegas. We got money in the show today. The throwback throwdown waiting by the phone. It's all coming up. We'll get to the entertainment report, headlines, and blogs this hour. We're at it again, guys. And it's mission make the Fred Show look much cooler than it is. Jason Brown's in charge of the mission. And, you know, our show is on in a few different cities across the country. Asheville, North Carolina. The newest member of the Fred Show family. Asheville, North Carolina. And Big Daddy Trev, who we gave him a fancy title, even though we don't really... he already has one. But what did we say? He's the president of North American Affiliate Relations or something. I mean, yes. I gave him something really fancy. I can't remember what I came up with.
6: The chief. Yeah. Senior vice president chief.
3: Oh, yes. Daddy.
6: Officer.
3: Yeah.
2: Senior vice president chief officer.
6: Yes. That's it.
0: But the VP, that sort of diminishes the title. Like, I think he needs to be... the president chief officer.
3: Yeah.
6: Vice president.
3: Everyone's a VP.
0: .edu. Yeah. Oh, my God. In this company, everyone's a VP.
6: Yeah. Oh, that's why I said it. Like, it has to come with it, you know?
0: No, but he has to be bigger than that. So I think he's the president of affiliate relations, North America.
3: Yeah.
0: Because we obviously have someone handling South America.
3: Yep.
0: And in Asia, totally different persons handling Asia. Yeah. Trevor's not ready for that. Anyway, so there's a restaurant in Asheville that I want to go to because everyone says it's really good. And what's it called? Luminosa?
3: Yeah,
0: is that what it's called?
3: Luminosa.
0: There's your plug, guys. And they care. They don't care. But it's like, I don't know. It looks really good. Someone's like, this is great. I guess the building that it's in, it was an old AM radio station 100 years ago. So there's some kind of like radio related theme to it. No, it sounds awesome. Of course, there are no reservations available. So I'm going to pull a Friends of Ownership and I'm going to have Jason reach out and pretend that we're somebody and see if it works.
2: You better act right now because that, you know, heavy is the head that wears the crown. You know, I had to start acting like I was a Friend of Ownership no matter how much I thought that was insane.
0: I'm going to hire some people and send an advance team into the restaurant.
3: Right. Security detail.
0: Hey, yeah, can you go in there and sweep the place? They'll be like, they'll be like, sir, I'm a barista. But I don't care.
2: Act the part.
0: Yeah.
2: Don't embarrass us.
0: Here's $50. Go in there and with an earpiece that's not connected to anything and tell them that you need to see where all the exits are.
3: Right. All clear.
2: By the end of the night, I had a whole different attitude or a presence. Right. Like, you know.
0: Right, so I'm just going to take someone's, they're like walking their dog. I'm going to be like, walk in there with that dog and make it look like it's bomb sniffing.
6: We got to
0: make this guy look like he's somebody, yes. Even though he had his friend write an email.
3: Oh, they just sound real fancy. Don't you worry.
0: Oh, I can't wait to hear how you describe. Anyway, I'm sure this is going to work now that I've revealed the plan. As a total nobody, I need to someone in my life who can make it look bigger than it is.
3: Whoa. I'm an expert.
0: Honestly, that's kind of been the story of my life. Make it look bigger than it is.
2: Oh, no.
0: So I can't wait to see how this goes. Now, are you going to write the email or is ChatGPT going to write the email to make matters worse?
3: I have to give it my personal touch. Yeah, no, I'll be doing it. It's a thrill for me. I love getting things for other people. it's my only adventure in life.
0: You're very good at it.
2: You are good at it. Yes.
0: It's so funny
2: that you love that.
3: I know.
2: Because like you offered to get me the other renovation. I didn't even know that was an option. Here.
3: I know, it's like a challenge. I didn't know I was like competitive, but I guess maybe. I don't know.
2: Get your free stuff, girl. Right?
6: Let me know when you want to clock in for this wedding. Okay? We got a lot of stuff to get.
3: Get to getting.
0: Kiki wants to be Friends of Ownership with the chair people, with the food people, with the camera people, with
6: David's
0: the flower people,
6: call me
0: with
6: back.
0: The Ja Rule people, with the Omarion people, with the, yeah.
6: Yep. Thank you.
0: Yeah. I've been working with Omarion. You're going to love the surprise that he has for you during the part of the ceremony where it's speak now or forever hold your peace.
6: Right. Is he going to propose?
2: He's going to sing now.
0: He's going to stand up and sing Icebox. It's going to be unbelievable. Yeah.
3: Yes.
0: Yeah.
6: My dream.
0: Yeah. Big Tim's going to love it. It's going to be great. All right, so back to school. This was a topic. We were having this conversation among friends a couple days ago, and because why wouldn't we have a conversation like this? And then I saw someone else was having this debate, so I would like to open it up. This is, you know, as you know, very important topics covered here. 855-591-1035. You can call and text the same number. With back to school in mind, if you were one of the, and I don't, now there are iPads and laptops, so this may not even be a thing anymore, guys, which is crazy. But, you know, we used to go to school or go to the office supply store and before school, and you would buy the notebook, like the notebooks, and it would come in five or six colors. You know, if you bought like the I don't know, family pack of notebooks, and there were spiral notebooks, and there was usually a blue one, a green one, a yellow one, a red one.
6: Mm-hmm.
0: The question is, and there is only one right answer, which color went to which subject?
3: Oh.
0: And there is, and this became heated because Whoa. People were throwing in colors like purple and pink, and I'm like, nope, not primary Whoa. Colors. Those were in the elevated pack, which I never got. Okay, so I'm talking about the basic. I'm talking about the Mead spiral notebook thing. I never got the fuchsia and the, you know, nobody ever got me that one. That was like the crayons that had the sharpener in the back of it. Like, you knew you were big time when you had the crayon sharpener.
6: Oh yeah, you had money.
0: That was a big deal. Okay, so math. What color folder for math?
6: Green.
0: No.
2: Really? I'm going blue.
6: Yeah, black.
0: It's blue. Blue oh, is wow. the right answer.
6: No yeah. wonder I failed.
0: Blue is the right answer.
2: Wow.
3: Yeah. It gives yeah. blue.
2: It's kind of as giving blue, yeah. yeah.
0: Often chosen for its association with order, structure, and logic.
2: Oh.
0: How about science? Which color notebook was assigned to science?
2: Now that's green.
0: Yeah, yep, green. Yep, yep.
2: Wow. I'm like, this is the only thing I'm good at. I think. Like, why am I good at this?
0: Yeah. No, that's the right answer. Linked to nature, plants, and the green of lab materials. Okay, English. One right answer.
2: Red.
0: Some say red or black, but yellow. is yellow.
2: Wow. Yeah, I was going to say red, yeah.
3: Yeah, yellow English. Uh-huh.
0: And then social studies was red. And here's what's funny is, like, no one ever taught me this. I don't remember there ever being a conversation about it, but that's how it was. That's just how it was. That, and then they, remember the three-ring binders? And then you had the little tabs? The tabs were the same way. They came in the same colors, blue, green, yellow, red. So some people had, like, individual notebooks. Some people had the three-ring binder, but then they had the tabs in there so you could have, like, different subjects in the same binder. Mm-hmm. And I think we did it the same way. Math, blue. Science, green. English, yellow. Social studies and history, red.
3: Yeah, it had to match. Mm-hmm.
0: Yeah. You were very organized, weren't you, in school?
3: Oh, yeah. Jason. That was, like, the only thing that I liked about starting school was having everything color-coordinated and new and all my little pens and my little pen box and all that stuff.
2: Were you a hall monitor?
3: No, we didn't have those.
2: Oh, okay.
3: Yeah, what, there was, like, 10 kids in my school. Like, we didn't...
6: There's no monitoring.
3: No.
0: Someone said math, red, green, science, blue, English, social studies. A lot of people feel this way. Red, math, green, science, blue, social studies, yellow, ELA. What's ELA?
3: That
0: like elective or something?
6: Is that English language arts? Language arts?
0: Okay. Maybe
2: know.
0: It is.
2: I don't
0: yeah, people have a lot of feelings
3: right,
0: about
3: Kiki.
0: This
3: yep.
0: here.
2: Yeah.
0: Mm-hmm. If I didn't like the color, someone texted, it went with that subject that I didn't care for.
2: Oh, yeah.
6: Mm-hmm.
0: Yeah. Yeah. So, yeah, right. So, I don't know. But I'm trying to think of a color I didn't like that was extra.
2: Was every English did you guys have like a hippie English teacher?
6: For all the most part,
2: yeah. I feel like that was the only like model they came in. It was like a hippie woman.
6: But I always loved my English teachers. Like I feel like they're the most loved.
2: They are.
6: Yes.
2: Yeah. Because they had like they were hard on you, but they also were kind of emotional too. So like it felt like healthy.
6: Felt
2: like,
6: warm.
2: Yeah.
6: Mm-hmm.
0: We had a very famous English teacher in our school. I think somehow she's still connected to the school and she's like 80 years old. But she had a PhD in English.
2: Whoa.
0: I think she had two, actually. Because my mom used to make fun of her and call her Dr. Doctor, because she was like the kind of person that, this is no joke, she'd read the New York Times every day, and then she would write to the New York Times with the grammatical errors that they made in the New York Times.
3: Dang.
2: Yeah. She sounds fun at a party.
0: Yeah, right, exactly. Yeah, and trust me, she made us all feel real smart.
2: Oh, no.
0: Imagine that. But we had a hippie history teacher who didn't shave her underarms.
2: Oh, yeah.
0: And she spoke Greek. You know, it's that kind of thing. Or Latin. She spoke Latin.
2: Yeah.
0: Greek makes more sense. Latin is like, are we using Latin a lot? Like, are we just walking around speaking in Latin? just regularly? Yeah. And it, yeah, we had a, yeah. But we didn't have a hippie.
2: English teacher.
0: We had a drunk science teacher. He was a drunk.
2: That kind of tracks. Yeah. I feel like we all had one of those.
0: Mm-hmm. I guess we did have a hippie history teacher that was like, he just sort of didn't care. I'm trying to think if we had any other.
2: How was your art teacher? Because, I mean, they were also.
0: Art teacher. Yeah. Yeah, he had a beard.
2: Same.
0: Yeah.
2: Mr. Melton.
6: Yeah.
2: Love you, man.
0: Yeah, he was kind of like a Bob Ross Jr. kind of thing. Yeah.
2: Same. Mine used to play us Enya and like dim the lights and then we would do art. It was so nice. R.I.P. Mr. Melton.
0: Yeah. Marissa.
4: Yes, good morning.
0: Hi, Marissa. So red goes to math. Why?
4: Math is hard. Red means stop. Like, let's not do this stuff. Math is red.
0: Okay.
2: Let's not do this stuff.
0: Let's not do this stuff. And then, so what was English then? Because for most people, math was blue.
4: For me, English was always yellow because I thought it was kind of calming and happy. And those ELA teachers are usually like the nice, more bubbly ones.
2: Yep.
0: What does ELA stand for?
6: Language Arts, I think.
3: English Language Arts.
0: Is that really what it stands for? Or I thought you just made that up. I honestly thought you made that
4: no,
0: up.
4: No, I work for a junior high. It is ELA.
3: Oh.
0: Oh, okay. Don't no, I figure you know. It was Kiki, I thought, who made it up.
6: Girl, he don't believe me, girl. I don't blame him.
0: I've heard Kiki karaoke before where you just, off the dome, you come up with this stuff. So, yeah, I don't know. Thank you, Marissa. Have a good day.
4: You too, guys.
0: Well, I'm glad we could cover the really in-depth, serious topics like this. Red science, blue. Okay, I'm not going to read all these companies. This is controversial. People feel very differently about this, depending on your experience in school. And I also have found that people also remember school differently based on a lot of different factors. Like there are people who think that the same high school that I went to in the same time period that I thought was a very mediocre experience. They thought it was the greatest time of their lives. Oh, but also, I hate to say this, but I think some of those people peaked then.
6: Oh.
0: Like the people that I talked to who went to this, I went to a private school and there were 42 of us that graduated. Most of us did kindergarten through 12th grade together at the same place. And I was the dummy who didn't, I mean, it was a Harvard, Yale, people went to Stanford, you know, whatever. I was the dummy that didn't do any of that. And yet I sometimes connect with some of these people and they'll talk about those years like it was the greatest thing that ever happened. And I just remember thinking, people would say like high school, the best time of our lives. And I remember thinking, if this is the best time of our lives, then life isn't that great. But life got so much better. Like college got better. And then, you know, like 20s, 30s, 40s, it just keeps getting better, at least for me. And it's just funny to talk to people who get very defensive about the high school experience because it's like, I didn't share in that. But those kids, I don't know, they had like girlfriends and boyfriends and they were better at sports and they were, you know, I don't know, they got better grades than I did. And so I don't know. I kind of feel like Did you peak at age 17?
2: Yes.
0: Maybe?
2: I loved it. I loved high school so much. I love college too, but high school was the best.
6: I agree.
2: And maybe that's when I peaked.
5: Take me back. I want to peak again.
6: No bills, man. Oh, what a time.
5: Do what I wanted.
2: Friday, somebody's parents are out of town.
5: Yes.
6: Oh, man.
2: I'll never get that excited again.
5: Never.
2: Over anything.
5: I would do anything to go back for one night. Just one night.
2: Oh, yeah.
6: Yep.
0: Yeah, I don't know.
6: He's like, y'all are the people I'm talking about.
5: Right.
2: We're in our flop era.
0: you'd think the way I describe it that I got beaten up or something, which may surprise many of you, but I didn't. I was kind of like friends with everybody. I don't know. I wasn't the coolest. I wasn't the uncoolest. I was just kind of whatever.
2: You were tall, so that's how I know you were cool. Like, anyone who was tall was like just automatic regarded as a cool person.
0: But I was loud and and probably annoying, and I was skinny, so I was a waste of height. Like, I was probably the tallest person to score 11 points in 4 years total in the school's history. Like, I was a waste of 6'5" in high school.
2: Stop that.
0: No, I think the coaches were like, really, dude? Like, we have the tallest guy in the league, and he's the worst player.
2: You were
0: like the height is actually working against you, because you're not only are you tall, but you're also uncoordinated as a factor. Like, you don't know which direction your arms are going at any given time. It was not good. But anyway, if high school was the greatest time in your life, then I'm happy for you. But I have to say, if you're waking up and you're starting school, I think it will get better. It will get better in time. You know, you go out and you do things, and you make your own way, and you make your own money, and make choices for yourself. And I don't know. It got a lot better. But I always laugh at these people that get so defensive. You remember a couple years ago, we had one of them on the show, and she works for the high school now, and she's a very lovely human being. But, like, my God, she talks about it like it's the most incredible thing. And
2: yeah.
0: I'm, and I can't believe you don't want to go to all the reunions and give us all kinds of money. And I can't believe you don't want to, do all this. And I'm like, because I didn't have the same experience you did.
3: Right.
0: I'm not as smart as you were. I didn't get good grades. The doctor didn't like me. Okay. They thought I was going to be a loser radio DJ, and they were right.
2: Nailed it.
0: They were right. Let's do headlines next. Red Show.

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1: This is a big deal to start Biggest Stories of the Day. Moderna and Merck announced vaccine therapy that shows hope of preventing melanoma from recurring. An experimental vaccine treatment is showing signs of preventing cancer from returning or spreading in a study of high-risk melanoma patients. That's according to the pharmaceutical giants Moderna and Merck. Interim results from the trial show the vaccine, used in combination with a cancer immunotherapy called Keytruda, appeared to extend the time before cancer returned in those patients. The companies have not published the results or released new data, saying that it will be presented in an upcoming medical meeting and shared with regulators. But that would be a huge deal. And go to the dermatologist and get yourself looked at.
2: Wear sunscreen.
1: And they got to look a lot of places, by the way.
2: Don't tell them that.
1: Shout out to Dr. Sonia, my friend, who is a friend. She's my friend. And she would come in here and, you know, we're going to take a look at you. And I'm like, okay. I'm like, I didn't know you were going to look there.
2: They look everywhere.
1: And she became my friend after that. She wasn't my friend before that. But as she's doing this, I think to make small talk, she's like, hey, like literally lifting my man part to look underneath to see if there's anything there. And I appreciate that she did that because there was nothing there. There was a man part, but there was nothing else there. And she's like, hey, tell me about waiting by the phone. And I'm like, now?
3: Girl.
1: You want me to tell you now? And then she's telling me her favorite ones. And I'm like, okay, well, you know, that's fine. Just flip over as she's looking at in other crevices. And I'm telling her about the Target parking lot waiting by the phone that I love so much. The father charged in connection with the alleged Penn State fraternity cocaine ring apparently is a prominent Pittsburgh attorney, or he was.
2: I'm shocked.
1: Paul Robinson, the father of Thomas Robinson, one of the two former Penn State students accused of leading the cocaine operation, according to prosecutors, Paul took steps to conceal evidence, including drugs and cash in a safe, and obstruct the investigation. He now faces felony tampering and hindering apprehension charges. He is an attorney at a big firm and is the only non-student among the 14 people charged. If you haven't heard about this, his son, Thomas, was accused of leading a cocaine operation, allegedly traveling to Philadelphia and New York for large quantities of coke, which was then cut and packaged at fraternity houses by pledges and distributed to students. So you're like, I'm going to join a fraternity. You're like, yeah, go down in the basement. You go down in the basement, it's like people in masks with gloves, and they're divvying up cocaine in the bottom of a fraternity house. Wow. I mean, you know, I think we would drink out of we do keg stands sometimes and drink jungle juice in the fraternity, which, by the way, that was a disgusting thing. Trash can punch, did you ever have that at a fraternity house?
2: Oh, yeah.
1: I don't think we should be doing that anymore.
2: Well, COVID didn't get us.
1: Well, it was like Everclear and then just gigantic Costco containers of Tang or, you know, Kool-Aid or whatever. Oh, my God, it was disgusting.
2: Yeah.
1: Anyway, but it was free, so everybody drank it anyway. But that story has been everywhere this week. I don't know why this is news, but the Duke and Duchess of Sussex appear to be planning a return to Britain 6 years after stepping back from royal duties and moving to the U.S. Prince Harry and Meghan are expected to relocate to a private residence outside London later this month and is reportedly enrolled their children in British schools. King Charles has made clear that Harry and Meghan will remain non-working royals, though he said he was happy to welcome the opportunity to see more of the Sussex family privately. So they met recently. I don't know, but this was on ABC last night, like David Muir, breaking news tonight. I'm like, really? It's breaking news?
2: I mean, I'm surprised. Like, they hated being there so much. I mean, Meghan went through so much with the media and stuff. I'm really surprised. I'm wondering what is drawing them back there.
1: Now, the next couple of stories here, I need to hear all the information before I make a decision. But a Stockton City Council candidate, this is in California, is facing felony charges after prosecutors say that she listed a fake address as her home address to make it appear that she lived in the district she wanted to represent. And what was this fake address? It wasn't really a fake address. It was a dive bar called Harry's Cocktail Lounge. Now,
2: that's great.
1: How do we know she wasn't enough of a frequenter of Harry's Cocktail Lounge that she could be considered a resident of the place?
2: Does she get her mail there? Then I'm fine with it.
1: Look, I'm a dive bar enthusiast. The divier, the better. And so this woman, she wanted to represent the district with Harry's Cocktail House in it. And so that's what she put down as her address. She campaigned on cleaning up City Hall and delivering real solutions for working families. Has been arrested now on 5 felony counts, including 3 of perjury, false voter registration, filing a false declaration of candidacy. Prosecutors called her an opportunist, manufacturing a fake address to cheat the system. She was booked on $100,000 bail and could face more than 6 years in prison. All of this for saying that you live at your favorite dive bar?
3: Well, stop lying.
1: I mean, there was a period in time where people might have thought that the Boss Bar is a very famous bar, or maybe a place called Richards was a place that I inhabited. But I don't. I don't live at either one. So a Florida woman is accused of scamming a senior citizen. Apparently tried to take some, this is the second day we have to do a story like this, but apparently tried to take some of the evidence of her crime with her to jail inside her body. Yesterday, it was a bottle of wine within a woman. She stole the bottle of wine from a CVS. They couldn't find it. So she was like, I didn't steal it. You can't find it. Well, it was there. It was inside of her. And now it's a 31-year-old woman named Monique who posed as a bank representative, went to an elderly person's home and claimed their account had been compromised so she could take their bank card. Deputies later pulled over and arrested the woman. When she got to jail, they discovered $3,200 in cash rolled up and there. Hidden there.
2: It has entered within.
1: Uh-huh.
2: Yeah.
1: She's now facing several felony charges, including bringing contraband into a correctional facility, and is being held on $500,000 bond. At the sheriff's office, they added one final warning. The money is being held as evidence now, but at some point, the cash will be back in public circulation.
3: Ooh. Now, wait a minute.
1: We can't just discard that $3,200.
2: No.
4: Right.
1: What? It was inside of her. Isn't that considered like some sort of...
3: contaminated.
2: Money's so dirty anyways, but women are amazing. I just like to say that.
1: $3,200 up there. A bottle of wine. And a 10-year-old border collie named Rio is back home after disappearing in Oklahoma and mysteriously turning up weeks later, 1,000 miles away in North Carolina. Rio vanished in late July after apparently getting spooked. Weeks later, he was picked up as a stray and brought to an animal shelter in Greensboro, North Carolina. Workers scanned his microchip and were stunned to discover his home address was Oklahoma. No one knows how Rio was able to travel 1,000 miles. Shelter officials suspect that somebody may have picked him up, cared for him for a little while, and then he escaped again. Now the shelter called Rio's owner. She immediately booked a flight to North Carolina to get him. He is now safely back in Oklahoma, where his family, including a 9-month-old puppy, was waiting for him. Aww. So 1,000 miles away, Rio's back home. It's National Bacon Lovers Day. It's National Radio Day.
2: Ooh.
1: Today.
2: Ooh.
1: Shout out to us.
2: Photo shoot.
1: Yeah, shout out to us. And National Accessible Air Travel Day to highlight the need for accessible air travel for people with disabilities. So a lot of very specific days that we talk about. The Entertainment Report and blogs are next. Fred's show is on.

0: Kalen's Entertainment Report is on The Fred Show.
1: Hayden Panettiere's boyfriend, Brian Hickerson, has been seen publicly for the first time since her sudden death. He stepped outside yesterday in South Carolina looking somber in a hat and sunglasses. He was with Hayden at the Airbnb that she passed away in, but he was reportedly asleep in another room when his brother Zach arrived, found her unresponsive. Cops say both brothers were overcome with emotion as emergency crews tried unsuccessfully to revive the 36-year-old actress. Neither has publicly commented. Her mom did, when she addressed her death, did mention that she's been trying to get Brian out of her life for years and years and years. But cops are still investigating whether there was any criminal conduct. And he has not been named as a suspect yet, but they did show up to their parents' house yesterday to have some sort of conversation. Now, while we're talking about it, lots of people are trying to put things together, and James Blunt and A Real Housewife are now trending because they're somehow involved in these theories. Have you heard these, Kiki?
2: Which ones?
1: Diana Jenkins. You remember her? Okay, so Diana Jenkins was a Real Housewife of Beverly Hills. If you look her up, you'll remember her. Okay, so she had apparently used to rent this boat, this yacht that would go to Cannes Film Festival every year. And she was only a Real Housewife, I think, for one season. But remember, in Hayden's book, she talked about how someone she trusted, a really close friend, put her in bed with this, at the time, you know, male celebrity, and she had to wait for her to leave and run out of the room. Okay, so she wrote about that in her memoir. And the dates matched up with James Blunt's memoir, talking about how he was besties with Diana Jenkins when he was still famous and she still had money. That was how he put it. And he talks about the boat and everyone wanting to get on the boat and all these things. And the timelines match up. Mm. So people are thinking that he could possibly have been the man in the bed.
2: Was talking
1: because,
2: about.
1: Yeah, because he was talking about it like how... And, like, people think that this Diana is, like, a madam or of some sort or whatever. So people are drawing those connections. Nothing has been proven. They have denied it. But it's interesting. She talks about it in her memoir. He talks about it in his. Same years. And the rumors about her, what she would do for these men. So if you see them trending, that is why. You know, a lot of people... The internet is wild because it can figure things out and it can help things and it can also, like, hurt these investigations. But... I don't know. A lot of people talking about that. Designer Marc Jacobs said that he would dress Luigi Mangione for his upcoming murder trial. So if you guys were wondering.
3: Oh my God.
1: So the famous designer was on an episode of Variety's Lie Detector Test, which I do love. And the interviewer brought up all of the other celebrities that have worn Marc's designs at their court appearances, albeit they were not murder trials, but Winona Ryder,
4: Winona
1: Ryder, Lil Kim, and Courtney Love all showed up to court dressed in his designs. He then was asked if he would dress Luigi. He said he would, but he doesn't think he needs help because his style's already good. He also called him a trendsetter, which I okay.
2: Wow.
1: Because Nordstrom apparently sold out of the maroon sweater fans believe he wore in court. So he'd be down. And remember, I don't even know if Luigi will get to trial because they are asking a judge to dismiss the case. And I think they have until October to sort that all out. But like, we didn't need it. I don't think we needed it, Mark. Lastly, I've been talking about Phoebe Bridgers, and you may not know her music, but her latest album dropped recently. She was the one who did listening parties at planetariums. Taylor Swift has come out saying the album is amazing, but she did something so cool that I think this room will especially appreciate. She recorded exclusive hour-long an hour-long radio special called Lost Signal and sent it to college radio stations nationwide in August so that they could play the album and she could speak in between tracks like someone would do, you know, on a...
2: Phoebe. That's what we're for.
1: I know, but don't you think it's really cool that, like...
2: Girl, get your own bag.
1: No, but you know how, like, we had, you know, Gracie Abrams take over and talk about her album and all the things? I think it's cool that she's, like, empowering these young radio students who want to join radio.
5: I would have loved that in college.
1: Yeah!
5: I would have loved it. I think I interviewed, like, one person. Who was it? He dated Kristen Cavallari. Oh, Jeff Dye? I think
1: oh my gosh.
5: He came at that time, and I thought I was the it girl. I was like, I'm that girl
2: in radio. But she's talking in between the songs.
5: Yeah.
2: So there is no student.
5: No.
2: Let's get this right.
4: Hey, kid, just hit play and use it back and watch how it's done.
1: They talk in between, like how we do it when we do a premiere, and then she, as an artist, is just giving it to the college radio students to say, this is what this song is about. This is how I recorded it. They still get to talk.
2: Oh, okay.
1: But it's something that she only did for college radio students, which,
2: I love it.
1: You don't hear about our artists. Like, I don't know. Like,
2: yeah, go ahead, Phoebe. I thought she was doing all the talk.
1: No, she didn't. She didn't come in and do the whole radio show.
2: Okay.
4: I'm going to give you the honor of playing my voice.
2: Right.
4: Talking about me.
1: No. They got to talk in between and feel like they had a real exclusive to this big album. By the way, she just turned 32, spent her birthday in the hospital. She had appendicitis. So,
2: that
1: worst
2: sucks.
1: Birthday ever. But yeah, the album is trippy. Let me tell you that. There's a lot of sounds. Make a lot of sounds on that album. If you want to see our little faces today, you can always do that. Go on YouTube, Twitch. That's Fred Show Radio. Same name on Instagram, Threads, Facebook, and the Fred Show TikTok.
2: Pop in. We're live right now.
1: Ooh.
2: Do it.
4: Oh, okay.
2: Yeah.
4: Okay. We were talking about NFL player numbers and how guys get traded to teams. They want their number. It was Jaden Daniels last week, number 5. LSU promised it to another player. They're gonna let him wear it. I guess Jaden's mom is upset about it. Jaden's manager, that's the rumor. Anyway, there's another story about this. Von Miller, who joined his hometown Dallas Cowboys, and he wants number 40, and someone's already wearing number 40. So he's been negotiating with a guy named Hunter, who's wearing number 40, made him various offers to trade numbers, to get the number back. And his latest offer is a lifetime supply of chicken.
6: Oh.
4: So I want to wear number 40, and so I will give you a lifetime supply of chicken. He's the co-founder of Greener Pastures Chicken,
1: a poultry farm
4: in Texas. And he's offered fullback Hunter Luipke, I don't know if I said his name right. I'm sure I didn't. The lifetime supply of his premium pasture-raised chicken in exchange for the number 40 to wear in his jersey. I'm not going to get caught up on the number, but I did make some offers to him already that I feel like he can't really come off of those. I think a lifetime supply of chicken will do it. A number would be fine, but I think the most important thing is to win a lot of the games, playing big games, and the number would just be an afterthought. But yeah, he wants his number, and you can have chicken if you want it. Lifetime supply.
1: That would save me so much money. That's like the only meat I eat. I would take it.
4: Yeah, but Von Miller has a lot of money, so I'd probably be like, nah, I'll take some stock.
2: Okay.
4: I'll take some cash. But that backfired. We talked about that earlier in the week, or last week, too, about the, I think it was Devontae Adams. It was like, you know, I'll give you 10 grand. The guy's like, I want a million. So he marches upstairs, and the owner's like, nah, don't, just take the number. It's fine. The scrub doesn't need it. So this can backfire. Fred Show.

0: 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We got a trip to Secrets Mirabel Cancun with the six pools that Jason's so excited about.
1: Yes.
0: Not five, not seven, but six.
1: Six.
0: Which seems like a lot of pools.
1: That's a lot of pools.
0: And you got the big one out there, which is the ocean with the white sand. So that's maybe the seventh one.
1: Seven pools.
0: Yeah, exactly. But we're going to get you there, 7:30 Central, 8:30 Eastern, a new keyword every day. 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
8: There's an accident on the inner loop at Landover Road that has 3 left lanes and the CD lane blocked. Traffic is stopped from Baltimore Avenue. There's an accident reported on 270 Spur southbound between Democracy Boulevard and the Beltway. Traffic is jammed on the 3rd Street Tunnel northbound between D Street Northwest and New York Avenue. DC 295 southbound stop and go between Eastern Avenue and East Capitol Street. 270 southbound stop and go between West Montgomery Avenue and the 270 Spur. And 395 northbound between the Pentagon and the 14th Street Bridge is jammed. I'm Rose, and that's your traffic.
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5: DMV weather. Strong thunderstorms are expected to develop this afternoon, high near 89.
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0: The Fred Show is on Hot 99.5. Rose sent me this. This is the $100 hot dog. They're calling this the Golden Glizzy.
1: Oh.
2: Yes. Hell
3: the Golden
2: yeah.
3: Glizzy.
1: Yes, Rose.
3: The name alone, yeah. I mean.
0: Yeah, what they, Rose, like one of the purest people I know. Tell me again what they call it.
1: Yes.
3: The Golden Glizzy.
0: Mm-hmm. The Golden
3: Glizzy.
0: Yeah, it's glizzy.
3: Got like 24 karat gold and caviar and wagyu. Like, it's like top notch. The most elite hot dog you could have, I guess.
0: Yeah, they used to call Jason that when he was on the streets.
1: They used to?
0: No, sorry, I didn't realize.
3: Oh,
0: I thought you retired the title, but no. The Golden Glizzy caviar hot dog by a Miami-based restaurant, Golden Coast, Australian wagyu hot dog topped with creme fraiche, ooh, mascarpone, 30 grams of Golden Goat Classic Ocetra chives, and 24 karat mm-hmm. edible gold flakes on a croissant dough bun for $100.
3: That part, the croissant dough bun, that sounds elite. Like, I would spend a little extra money just for that, but all the other stuff is so unnecessary for a hot dog.
0: Yeah, you're not playing me with these gold flakes on there. They don't taste like anything. You're not, right. Get out of here with that.
3: Mm-mm.
0: Get out of here.
3: You don't
0: want
3: to poo gold?
1: Oh.
3: No.
0: No, I hadn't thought of it that way, but no. No, I'm not paying an extra $50 for a bunch of gold slivers that don't taste like anything on my glizzy.
1: Yeah. Hell yeah.
0: But I guess this isn't the only $100 hot dog. There's a place called the Bar Room inside of New York City's Museum of Modern Art. Two mini Wagyu hot dogs made in collaboration with a specific meat purveyor. poppy seed bun, pickled shallots, fried egg sauce, mixed with house mustard, sour beer, and caviar. That's only $39, though, if you want that one.
3: That's a little bit, I guess, more. That's still way too much for a hot dog. I'm not spending more than, like, $10 on a hot dog, I feel like. Unless it's, like, at a game where it's, like, really doctored up. But a hot dog only needs, like, ketchup, mustard, and, like, relish. Like, that's all. Relish. I just want that.
0: Well, be careful with mustard. Depends which region you're in. Because mustard on hot dogs in parts of the Midwest, that's very frowned upon.
4: No, ketchup, right?
3: Oh.
0: No, ketchup is frowned upon.
4: Oh, right, right. Mustard is accepted.
3: Is frowned upon.
4: Yes.
3: Okay.
4: Yeah.
0: Mustard. Did I say mustard?
4: Yeah.
0: Yeah.
4: Mustard. Yeah.
0: Oh, I said mustard? No, you can't have ketchup. Mustard's fine. I'm sorry, I mixed that up. Yeah, don't be doing that.
4: Mm-mm.
3: Nah, I'm still going to do it. You can judge me all you want. I'm putting ketchup on my dog.
0: See, and the other thing is, like, these people, they go to these restaurants, you know, it's like $800 for these tasting menus where it's like, you know, they bring out what looks like an apple, but it's really like lamb chop, but shaped like an apple, looks like an mm-hmm. apple. I'm like, what? Yeah. Then I just want an apple or a lamb. Like, just, why? I don't, it's wasted on me. If I'm going to New York, I'm not spending $100 on a hot dog. I'm spending $1 on the dirty water one from the cart and just taking my chances. I don't need the gold flakes.
4: Yes.
3: Yeah, I was going to say, aren't the, like, corner hot dogs in New York, like, the best in the world or something? Like, not in the world, but, like, the best part of New York, like, getting the dirty water dog? Mm.
0: Exactly. Street. I think you got to be rich. You got to be rich, rich. You're spending $100 on a hot dog. Get out of here. Come on now. Golden Glizzy. It's the French Golden. Not you, Jason. I'm talking about the food again. I'm sorry. I know you heard that and you perked up. You get confused. Yeah. Sorry.
1: Yes.
0: I should specify. Golden Glizzy hot dog. The French Show is on Hot 99.5.
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0: Rose, what's happening?
3: There are more road closures tied to this weekend's DC's IndyCar event. The National Park Service says the Arlington Memorial Bridge, Memorial Circle, and Memorial Avenue will have intermittent closures between 10 a.m. and noon today. Traffic on Lincoln Memorial Circle Northwest and the entrance ramp from the bridge to Ohio Drive Southwest will also be affected. A new temporary monument on the National Mall is honoring more than 41 million Americans who have served in the military. The National Military Monument features their names on massive digital displays at the Lincoln Memorial. You can even search for the names of family members and loved ones, which is really cool. And school staff in Maryland and Virginia are getting a free car wash this week as a way to say thank you to teachers and school employees as they get ready for the new school year. Mr. Wash is offering teachers, faculty, and administrators a free exterior extra shine wash today and tomorrow at all 11 locations. You just have to show a valid school ID. I'm Rose. 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
3: There's an accident on the inner loop at Landover Road that has three left lanes and the CD lane blocked. Traffic is stopped from Baltimore Avenue. There's an accident reported on 270 Spur southbound between Democracy Boulevard and the Beltway. Traffic is jammed on the 3rd Street Tunnel northbound between D Street Northwest and New York Avenue. DC 295 southbound stop and go between Eastern Avenue and East Capitol Street. 270 southbound stop and go between West Montgomery Avenue and the 270 Spur. And 395 northbound between the Pentagon and the 14th Street Bridge is jammed. I'm Rose. And that's your traffic.
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3: Strong thunderstorms are expected to develop this afternoon, high near 89.
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3: So my latest one was I had ants in the house. I was like, what did you have to do so bad in your past life that you come back as an ant?
27: Wow.
0: Yeah, no, it's a full intelligence briefing every morning. It's intense.
27: That's what y'all doing in there.
0: Yeah. Okay. What'd you think? Oh, never mind.
27: Yeah, I'm going to start the rumors.
0: Yeah, it wasn't that.
24: The Fred Show is on.
0: You know, as a career overthinker, I've spent a lot of time thinking about how do you get reborn as an ant? How do you get reborn as a, like a less desirable insect? You know, like, I don't know, grasshopper, that wouldn't be a terrible insect to be, I don't think. I mean, a spider. Ooh. I mean, you know, people are scared of you. You eat stuff. People probably don't mess with you too much. But I mean, like, how do you get born as an ant, reborn as an ant? What do you got to do?
3: You don't reincarnate down. I try to tell you this every time. You only go upwards.
0: You say that, but I don't know. Let's be honest. There are some people who in this life deserve to reincarnate down.
28: Yes.
3: They do, but they won't reincarnate down like the food chain. Like, they'll just have a crappy human life. Like, no one's, like, becoming an ant in their next life.
28: Oh.
0: Well, but somebody must. Or do you start at ants and then work your way up? I don't know.
3: Yeah. Maybe
0: only, like, if you ants, do a good job at an ant? Like, what was
28: ants,
0: that, Jason?
28: Maybe only ants reincarnate as ants.
3: Re-what?
28: Carnate.
0: Reincarnate?
28: Reincarnate? That seems like too many prefixes.
3: You're trying to reincarnate.
27: Right.
0: Prefixes?
28: Yeah. Like, reincarnate? Like, that seems too much.
3: Reincarnate.
28: Yeah.
0: Reincarnate is the word.
28: Reincarnate.
27: Okay. Reboot, my boy.
3: I said what I said.
0: Right. You know what? Like many things on this show, now I don't really know what the right word is. I really have no idea. So.
24: Yeah, they talk better than they type. These are the radio blogs on The Fred Show.
0: It's like we're writing in our diaries, except we say them aloud. We call them blogs. Kiki's got one, go.
27: Yes. Dear blog, did you guys have a meal as a child that your parents would cook that would instantly trigger you? Because for me, it is chili and spaghetti. In my household, when Helena used to make chili or spaghetti, that was like a telltale sign that you will be eating chili and spaghetti for the foreseeable future. Okay. Uh-oh. And it was always in a big pot. And I would just get so annoyed because she would wait until it was 95 degrees outside to make chili.
28: Ooh,
27: and
28: yes.
27: I feel like, no, Jason.
0: Wait,
27: no. That's a winter meal.
28: That sounds amazing.
0: No. Summer chili? Yeah. No. No, winter chili.
27: Yes.
28: I make chili tonight.
27: Oh,
28: I might actually. I might mess around and make some chili tonight.
0: There is something about a fall Sunday morning.
3: Yes.
0: Where you put the chili stuff in the crock pot and then you leave it there
3: for six hours.
0: Football comes on. The house starts to smell like it. There's a little bite in the air.
3: Candles.
0: And yeah, there's no way to make a little bit of chili. The only recipe you can make is 17 gallons of chili.
28: That.
0: Yeah. Right. Exactly. But and I don't want to eat it, you know, for 5 weeks to come. I know you can freeze it and whatever else, but yes, but you will eat it for a long time. But I don't know. Summer chili is diabolical, but winter chili is fine.
27: I don't want summer chili, and I don't want it for the entire week. Like, she would make that and be so proud because she knew all of her work was done for the week.
28: Yes,
27: like, well, not all of it, but you know what I'm saying. Her work in the kitchen.
3: Yeah.
27: And we would try to get fancy and like remix the chili, put it on some Doritos or something.
0: Oh yeah.
3: Oh, yeah.
0: Yeah.
3: There's a lot you can do with chili.
27: Yeah. But it was always those two meals. Like, I would come home and be so annoyed and disappointed. Like, why are you making spaghetti again? So it just made me think of this. Like, what was the meal that triggered you in your household? Was there one?
0: What was it for you guys? Because I don't remember. My mom did a good job. I don't remember there was anything that I just didn't like or didn't want.
28: Mine was steak.
27: Really?
28: I hated steak as a kid, and we would have it at least once a week. And so, like, that's why now I feel like I could never eat a steak again, and I would, like, be okay.
27: Oh, really?
28: I don't know. Like, the cutting of it, and sometimes on a bone, sometimes it's not on the bone, and there's, like, gotta cut the fat off. Like, ugh.
27: Did your parents, like, make you, as a kid, cut your steak correctly?
28: Oh, no. I don't even know how to cut it correctly.
27: Oh, Helena did that to me one time. I was in tears. She was like, no, you must learn how to cut a steak. And I was like, I don't know how to cut
28: a steak. I'm just hungry.
27: I want to bite it like a burger.
3: That's good.
0: You're not supposed to pick it up.
27: Right.
0: I guess a T-bone you could, but, like, you know. The last time I took you to a nice steakhouse and Jason just picks it up by the bone, starts gnawing at it. I'm like, all right, relax. That was my first concern, was that you ordered the tomahawk. Yeah. You know, for a guy that doesn't like it, you ordered the most expensive one. So there was that. But what about you guys? Anything come to mind? What about you, Paulina? Like, I feel like your mom probably made Polish food growing up that you may or may not have loved.
3: Yep. Oh, yeah. So there were a couple things, but in English, I guess it would translate to like a Polish hamburger. It was just like basically ground beef and the way that she would fry it. It to this day, she'll still make it. Sometimes it does trigger me. We would have it all week. Like, you're exactly right. We remix it, you know, eat it this way, eat it that way, some potatoes on the side, whatever it was. But see, being a mom now and being on this side of it, like, I get Helena. I understand why all those kids she was raising.
27: Oh,
3: right.
27: Yes. Oh, yes.
3: I have one mouth to feed, one daughter, and I can't even imagine cooking for the whole family. And some. The neighbors come over. Oh, God, the kids.
5: She's a nurse. She's taking care of everybody.
27: I know she had a lot to do, but I'm like, come on, girl.
0: She had 17 kids, including several that weren't even hers.
5: Yeah. She's basically an angel on earth.
27: She did.
5: The chili, girl.
27: But I started cooking at a very early age because of that. I was like, no, we're not doing a chili.
5: Go ahead. I was just gonna say, my mom cannot cook, so that's just like triggering in itself. Like, cannot, like, she will ruin anything. So we were doing a lot of like Boston Market situations, if you guys remember that.
27: Mm-hmm.
5: She also did not teach me how to cut meat, so it's good that Helena did that, because I get bullied by my own mom for not knowing how to cut, and I was like, well, who was supposed to teach me?
27: Right.
5: You know? So yeah, she cannot cook. Sorry, love
0: it's
5: you, mom.
0: Sort of related to this topic, but my mom and my dad did a great job, and my mom was an incredible mom, and I think I was surrounded by primarily also pretty good moms. Not great, but like pretty good. So growing up, her working all day, building a company with my dad, and then coming home and cooking dinner and doing the laundry and doing all this stuff. It's just how it was. And now that I'm a grown up and I have to do all this stuff for myself, realize just how hard she worked how good she was at it. And it's just one of those things that I feel like, you know, they say youth is wasted on the young. I probably should have thanked her and been a lot better than I was in retrospect. But, you know, you speak about these meals or whatever else. It's like, now I get it. I can understand why you'd want to make a big vat of something when you have two kids and a job and all that comes with it. And then here we are like, nasty, I didn't want it.
5: Switch it up, mom. Jeez.
0: But yeah, we're a bunch of ungrateful a-holes, but yeah.
27: Yeah, for sure. If I had a kid, it'd just be hungry. Like, can you imagine coming in the house, someone asking, what are we eating, bro? Yeah. I don't know.
5: I can't imagine.
27: Right.
0: You know what? You know what you'd say, Kiki? Chili and spaghetti.
27: Go to Helena's.
0: Yeah, your grandma will make you something. Waiting by the phone. Why did somebody get ghosted? That's next. The Entertainment Report. $600 with Shelly in the Showdown Network, commercial free. The next 40 minutes, no commercials on The Fred Show.

0: waiting by the phone? It's the Fred Show.
1: Aiden, good morning. Welcome to the show. How are you?
2: Hey, good morning, guys. How you doing?
1: Doing all right, man. What's going on with this woman, Mariah? You know, we're trying to help you out here on Waiting by the Phone. You think maybe you've been ghosted after a date. So we need the backstory. How did you meet? Any dates you've been on? We got to know about those. And then kind of where things are now.
2: All right, cool. So, you know, we matched on one of the apps. It was cool. And I normally, if I match with somebody on an app, I'm just like, whatever, we'll just see how this goes. But we talked for a while, and it felt pretty good. We exchanged numbers, and then we agreed to meet up in person, and we went out on a date. And, you know, we both got a little tipsy, and that was pretty cool. I really like her. I want to see her again, but, you know, I texted her a couple times, and she's not answering me back. And I'm like, I know I didn't do anything stupid, you know? Like, I mean, I know I didn't say anything stupid.
1: Right, yeah. Are we sure about that, or... Yeah,
2: I do my best to keep track, you know.
1: Okay. All right. Well, so really, you're truly puzzled. Like you don't know what happened. Look back on this date, and to your recollection, everything went well. Everything flowed well. Good conversation. Good chemistry. Why is this woman not responding to me to set up another date? You're truly puzzled.
2: Yeah, like I talked to my best friend about it. He's like, "Did you do this? Did you do this?" I'm like, "No, I didn't do that. I didn't do that." You know, I mean, like I went over it in my head, like I wrote, like, I mean, I'm like at the point where I'm like writing down the dumb stuff that I would say that I didn't say, you know,
1: yeah.
2: Like, wow. I can't think of it.
1: Okay. Well, let's call Mariah, and I'm going to play a song, come back. We'll call her. You'll be on the phone. I don't want you to say anything right at first. We're going to try and figure out what's going on. And you know, what we're always hoping for is that we can straighten things out. Maybe nothing happened and she's been busy or who knows what. And then we'll set you guys up on another date that we pay for. All right.
2: Thanks, man.
1: We're going to find out what's going on next in part two of Waiting by the Phone right after Gracie Abrams, back in 3 minutes on the commercial-free Fred Show.

0: 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And I've got your keyword in just a second for Secrets Mirabel Cancun. All expenses paid. Fred Show exclusive. Stay right here. Aiden.
1: Hey, guys.
0: All right, let's call Mariah. You guys met. You went on a date recently. You felt like it went really well. And I know that, you know, dating on the apps can be, it's hard to gauge the chemistry, and not every date goes great. But this one did. And you were excited to see her again, but you have not heard from Mariah since the date. And you really don't know why.
1: Yeah, I have no idea why. Like, it went really, really well. But really well.
0: Yeah, well, let's see if she thinks so, too. We're going to call her right now. Good luck.
1: All right.
0: Hi, is this Mariah?
2: Yes, this is she.
0: Hey, Mariah, good morning. This is Fred. I'm calling from the Fred Show, the morning radio show. The whole crew is here, and I have to tell you that we are on the radio right now, and I would need your permission to continue with the call. Can we chat for just a second? You can hang up anytime if you'd like.
2: Yeah, sure. That's cool.
0: Okay. Hey, well, thank you so much for your time. We're calling on behalf of a dude named Aiden who reached out to us, and we just talked to him a second ago. He described what he thought was a really great date with you after meeting you on one of the dating apps, but he says he can't get a hold of you since the date, and he's very confused. So what happened?
2: Yeah, we did meet on a dating app and went on a date. It was going well with Aiden, and then he asked me if he could ask me something, and I was like, that's never a good sign, but I was like, sure. And then he basically asked me, well, not basically, he did, he said, are you trans? And then I asked him if he meant like transgendered, and he told me that he did, and I told him I wasn't, and like that there's nothing wrong with that, obviously, but like that question kind of came out of nowhere. And then I don't know, but like he wouldn't take my word for it, so like he just kept kind of asking me, and then like asking to see baby pictures of me.
0: What? Really?
2: Yeah.
0: So
2: I know.
0: Was he asking because I want to be clear? I understand this. Was he asking because that's what he's interested in, or was he asking because he was skeptical on the date?
2: I think he was skeptical because, I mean, like, I definitely have some, like, masculine features, but I'm not trans, and there's nothing wrong with that, but, like, yeah, like, I'm not, and I didn't really understand why he kept asking me. I guess, yeah, he just needed more proof, but
0: okay. Well, Aiden is here. I forgot to mention that Aiden is here. I'm sorry. So, Aiden, you forgot to tell us about the part where you were asking her that. Like, incessantly.
2: Yeah, no,
0: like, you didn't believe that she was who she said she was?
2: No,
0: advertised?
3: It wasn't that I didn't believe it. It was just that it was... Okay. So, here's the thing. So, that only...
0: Yeah, what's the thing, Aiden? Like, tell me the thing.
3: That happened a small part of the date. And the only reason I really started asking that was because when she took my hand, her hand was kind of like as big as mine, and I was like, okay, she got a big hand. And then,
0: you have small hands, bro.
3: Maybe I do. But that's a question I can ask. And then I was watching her when she crossed her legs, and she had kind of a long foot, you know, like too long. And I wasn't sure.
0: She had a long foot that was too long. Oh, right. So then we immediately jumped to that.
3: No. Okay, but there was other things. I mean, she's beautiful. But she's like a big jaw. And I'm not like down with whatever, but I mean, you understand why I would ask, right? You understand.
0: No, I wouldn't ask that. I mean, look, I might not within the first 45 minutes or hour of meeting someone ask some questions like that. No, I wouldn't. And at some point, I'm sure that's information you need to have, but I don't know that you need to have it right away. And certainly not based on your Sherlock Holmes assessment of she had a kind of a big jaw and a long foot. So let's jump right to that.
3: I mean, I'm not trying to be offensive. I'm just saying, it's like, I mean, you understand why I would do that. I mean, it makes sense.
4: I mean, Fred, she's got a big hand.
3: I asked if she has a kind of big hand, and it was after the first hour, so it wasn't within the first 45 minutes. So I was really trying to be respectful, and when I noticed it, I figured I should ask just to see if she has baby pictures, because that way you can tell what the babies are dressed like, because you could tell
0: I think it's unfair to ask that question at some point. I guess at some point. But then whatever the answer is the answer. And I don't think that then prying with, let me see baby pictures is, can I see your birth certificate? Like, I need you to prove it to me. Like, yeah, your feet look a little too long for me. Like, I guess we would have just left it there. But I'm also not really sure if that's a question that I don't know that your assessment and the reasons for you asking that question are valid.
3: I wasn't trying to respect her. I wasn't trying to respect
0: her. It's her.
4: Right.
5: Her. She's a she.
0: It's you. This you've invented this.
3: No, I'm just being. I'm being sensitive. That's the whole.
0: But that is nothing to be. Okay.
5: You don't need to be with her. She's a she.
0: So Mariah,
3: I mean,
0: you
3: the
0: answered
3: world, the world.
0: You weren't necessarily offended by the question. You were offended by the sort of. The fact that he wouldn't take an answer.
2: Yeah, I also just thought it was weird to ask anyone that, like you were saying, within 40 minutes. But the prying of it, and then the baby photo was just like, okay, no.
0: Yeah.
3: If we go on another date, I won't ask, I promise.
0: No. Well, you already asked, so it's
5: you're not getting one.
0: I think I know how this is going to end. Actually, I know the. I hate to spoil the ending for you, but I know already.
5: I'm psychic.
0: Yeah. Okay. Look, I will ask just so we can be certain. Mariah, would you like to go out with Aiden again? We'll pay for it.
2: There's no way. Thank you, though.
0: Okay. All right. Look, Aiden. I'm speechless. I'm kind of speechless. I don't know what to say really about this, but you know, you asked, she answered, that's it, kind of it. And, but we didn't leave it there. So, and this whole thing was weird. So
5: yes.
0: Mariah,
5: yes.
0: Thank you for your time. Aiden, good luck out there.
2: Thank you. I appreciate you guys.
0: Let's get you to Mexico, Cancun to be specific. Secrets Mirabel Cancun Resort and Spa. $1,000 travel credit for your flights. New keyword every day around this time. And all you have to do is jump on the iHeart app and whatever station that you're listening to us on, leave us a talkback message. Click on the red talkback mic in the free iHeart Radio app and say your name, where you're listening. And the keyword today is seashell. Seashell is the keyword. Your name, where you're listening, seashell, in a talkback message. Do not text us, seashell. Now, I understand that we have lots of different contests and there are lots of different mechanisms for which we do this. This particular one, go on the iHeart app, tune into us wherever you're listening. If you're not already, click on the red mic, your name, where you're listening, and seashell. If you text us seashell, you will not win.
5: It's so never text us for a contest, actually. Right. We can probably say that, right? Like,
4: yeah. Yes. It's
5: a never text.
4: Talk back.
0: Mm-hmm. Yeah, most of them are. Yeah. I think so, yeah. But in this particular case, I want you to win, and you can enter as many times as you want. Seashell is the keyword. Leave us a talk back message. The Entertainment Report and Shelly are next. Fred Show.

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1: You really never know who could be creeping on your socials. Jameer Gibbs liked to post to mine recently, and I lost it. I almost fell out. Jason got a friendship suggestion on Facebook, and it was Chris Kirkpatrick, the real Chris Kirkpatrick.
2: Right, yeah. Wow.
1: You just
2: profile.
1: You never know. So I love stories like this, though. A University of Alabama alumna recently revealed that she got help paying for her final semester of college from one of her favorite celebrities. So you may have seen this going viral. Jamie Cousy, she graduated in August of last year, and she shared on TikTok this week that none other than Olivia Rodrigo was the reason that she was able to graduate, because she stepped in and paid for her final semester after posting a video where she was talking about, you know, she wasn't asking for money, nothing, but basically just her struggles and what she was going through and trying to find the money. Well, she didn't realize, or you know, she didn't know that Olivia Rodrigo was a fan of her TikTok videos and had been watching them. And here's her talking about it.
3: Olivia Rodrigo paid for my final semester of college. And I almost never told you that, not because I wasn't grateful, but because I didn't want something that meant so much to become a public spectacle. Because I'm closing this chapter, I didn't want to leave without saying thank you. Olivia first commented on my birthday video and wished me a happy birthday. That alone meant so much to me. Then I made a video explaining how I was a first-generation student struggling to pay my final semester's tuition. I wasn't asking people to pay for it. I wasn't asking for pity. I was just being honest. Olivia reached out to me privately. She told me she loved my videos and I was a source of positivity and light for her, and she wanted to help me graduate.
1: So really, really sweet story. And yeah, you just never know who is lurking. And I love that, like, when people do this stuff and don't say anything about it or don't make it a story, and then that person reveals later on. So Olivia Rodrigo could be creeping on your TikToks. Noah Kahan is currently on one of the biggest tours of the year. So hard to get tickets, making history, breaking records. He also has a beautiful voice, but everyone has mistakes that they make, even if they're really good at their craft. And he's apologizing to fans for his voice majorly cracking during a recent show. Here, listen to this.
4: Oh, my God.
5: Oh. Wow.
1: Isn't that bad? So he...
5: That happens to me like every day, though. So
1: literally same. But he has such a beautiful voice and he sounds so good live. So it just sounded like he was going through puberty. But he tweeted, "I promise I'm not as bad as that voice crack made me sound, LOL. I have the world's most deviated septum, and those happen 2 to 3 times a night without warning," which would be really, really scary if you were a singer. So I don't know. He's very self-deprecating and honest. So when I saw the tweet before hearing that, I was like, it can't be that bad. No, it was that bad. But we love him for being real. Even Noah Kahan, his voice cracks at work. So there you go. Kaia Gerber, we didn't ask, but she revealed that she once had an exorcism after her parents believed she was haunted as a child. So Kaia is the 24-year-old model and actor. She is the daughter of Cindy Crawford and Randy Gerber, two very beautiful people, made two very beautiful children. But she was talking about how she had this very unusual experience while she was promoting a new show on FX called The Shards. I have to say that careful, S-H-A-R-D. Not like, you know, when you trust a fart. But discussing this role, she said that she's always been really like like demons and bad energy has been attracted to her. So Cindy, who, you know, didn't want her to get possessed while she was on the set of this new show, sent her holy water. And then she added in during this interview, "I was possessed as a child. I was haunted my whole life. I do feel that I attract beings from other dimensions in a very casual and chill way." And yeah, she literally, they went and they hired someone to perform an exorcism on their child. And she said this is a true story. So exorcisms, I guess, do happen. I mean, I don't even know where I would look if I needed one performed these days.
6: Yeah. You just never know what people are up to.
1: Well, again.
5: Paulina. Paulina knows where to find it. Yeah. Right. Paulina can tell you where to find witches and cauldrons and spells and brooms and, yeah, all that stuff.
7: I got it all. Like, come to my house. It is a one-stop shop for any of your spiritual needs.
1: Will you do an exorcism? Hold on.
5: A what? Will she do a what?
1: We haven't done that yet. We're close, but we haven't done that yet. Exorcism?
7: No, I don't mess with that side of spiritual TikTok.
1: What if I buy a spray tan?
7: Okay, then maybe.
1: Okay, yeah. Okay, perfect.
7: Buy a monthly pass, and then I will.
2: Oh, there's monthly passes.
7: Yeah. I made it up. But yeah.
5: Your spray tan business has a monthly pass?
7: I made it up. But yeah, but for this cause, yeah, I would.
1: Okay.
7: Yeah,
1: well,
7: trying to get the business up.
5: Meanwhile, you come by my house monthly with your tent trying to get me to get naked, and I'm like, Paulina, you know, it's inappropriate.
7: I know. I keep trying to keep closing the door on
1: you. You were at the pool, though.
7: Yeah.
1: She would welcome you.
5: Yeah, I wrote a new scenario, and I just submitted it to our HR department for our training next year, for our HR training. Paulina continues to stop by Fred's house with her spray tan tent and materials, insisting that he get naked and support her business. What did Paulina do wrong in this situation?
7: What if Fred do wrong? Not support the business.
1: Yeah. That's what I'm hearing.
5: Yeah, that's true.
1: Support her small business. Three towels. If you want to see us, we are live right now. Shout out. Do we have a lot of the Carolina friends?
6: Yes, in the chat? They are representing.
1: Okay, they're filling the chat. So if you're from somewhere else and you want to like be like, no, we're on the chat more. YouTube or Twitch, Fred Show Radio.
5: Okay. Showbiz Shelly, $600 is the price. 9 straight wins. She's won this game 1,203 times, only lost 82 times. She is our pop culture expert, has been for a very long time. She pops up, plays this game. It's hard to beat her, but if you do, $600 in climbing. That's the prize. So call now, 855-591-1035. Bethany texted, did you infect Kaylin with whatever you had last week? I think the world infected Kaylin with whatever I had last week and still continue to have. Call now. Shelly's next. Fred Shelly.

0: is one of the suits. I mean, there's so many of them. It's unbelievable. Jason, how many suits are there?
1: I can't even count.
0: They're like 3,000 suits. Anyway, yeah. Drew, we like Drew. We don't like some of the suits. We like Drew. He sent me a text from my wife. This is currently happening at our house, and it's a picture of a crock pot.
2: Oh, no.
0: So, Kiki, you're invited over for dinner.
2: Oh, no,
3: do you have what it takes to battle Showbiz Shelley in the Showbiz Showdown?
0: Drew, not to be confused with Kiki when we were in Washington, D.C. You know, who that man, Fred? I like that man. That man. John Coochie Man. I like him.
2: Oh, that's my homie. Shout out.
0: Yeah. His name's Jeff Capucci, but it's fine. You know what? We'll call him the Coochie. Every time I see him now, I call him the Coochie Man. So.
2: Yes.
0: And people are like, what
4: are
0: you? Like, what are you saying? I'm like, he's the Coochie Man.
2: Yes.
0: Yeah.
2: That's his name.
0: I wouldn't mind if that were my nickname in a positive way. You know? I think it says something, but maybe it's not good. I don't know. Hi, Shelley.
4: Hi, good morning.
0: Hey, Shelley, when you were in school, and I have a feeling you were a good student, what color binder did you use for math?
4: Red. It was red. Always red.
0: Yeah, it's supposed to be blue, but anyway, that's fine.
4: No way. Blue's English. Come on.
0: Maybe it was that way. Maybe it was red, because blue does seem like what I would have used for English, because I kind of liked English, and I liked the color blue. But green was science. Green was absolutely
4: always.
0: Science,
4: always.
0: No doubt about it.
4: But I was like, I didn't really like high school. I was surprised all you guys said how much you liked it. I hated it.
2: Ugh. Really?
4: No. Oh, yeah. No, thank you. Yeah.
0: Well, where did
4: no,
0: where
4: the
0: did
4: only
0: you
4: fun
0: peak,
4: thing I did
0: Shelley?
4: Was radio.
0: Oh, you did radio. And you've been,
4: probably like,
0: you've been on the radio for like 30 years. But yeah, where do you think you peaked if it wasn't high school?
4: Probably college was a good time. But I also didn't really have a typical college experience because I started my radio career in college. So I feel like probably, like my perfect, once I got into radio, I feel like this is my peak.
0: Okay.
4: Probably.
0: So you've been peaking for three quarters of your
2: wow.
0: life.
2: Wow. What's that like?
5: You're that girl. That's
0: the good for you. Good for you, bragger. Sasha. Hi, Sasha. Good morning.
6: Yeah. Good morning. How are you?
0: Doing great. Thanks for listening. Thanks for calling. Give me a fun fact about you.
6: Fun fact about me is that I am a dental assistant, but I am also the 3D printing production lead. So I get to make all the fun stuff at the office.
0: Okay. Well, fantastic. Thank you for listening and for being part of the show. $600 is the prize. 5 questions against our pop culture expert, who's very good at this game. Over 1,200 wins, only 82 losses, 9 straight. Let's go, guys. Good luck.
4: Okay, good luck.
6: Wow.
0: All right. Shelly's going off to the sound booth. Poof. She cannot hear these questions, Sasha. Number one for you. Nothing about 3D printing today, sadly, but Madonna is leading the pack for MTV VMA nominations with 11. What does VMA stand for?
6: Video Music Awards.
0: The 5th and final season of Outer Banks is officially out on this streaming service.
6: Oh.
4: 3, 2...
0: Which animal advocacy group released their campaign with Hayden Panettiere to honor her and her love for dolphins?
4: 3, 2, 1.
6: PETA.
0: After getting called out by Doja Cat for using AI, which rapper received the first 0.0 rating from Pitchfork for his album Starface?
6: Tyga.
0: John Stamos has a birthday today. On which iconic show did he play Uncle Jesse?
6: Full House.
0: That's a 4. I like it. That's a 4. We'll get Shelley back from the booth. Poof. Enter within.
4: How did she do?
0: 4. A 4.
4: Oh, okay. Oh, gosh.
0: Yeah,
4: people are
0: she's
4: good.
0: Pretty good.
4: Okay.
0: Yeah. Question number 1 for you. Madonna is leading the pack for MTV VMA nominations with 11. What does VMA stand for?
4: Video Music Awards.
0: That is correct. The 5th and final season of Outer Banks is officially out on this streaming service.
4: Netflix.
0: Netflix is right. Which animal advocacy group released their campaign with Hayden Panettiere to honor her and her love for dolphins?
4: PETA.
0: PETA is right. After getting called out by Doja Cat for using AI, which rapper received the first 0.0 rating from Pitchfork for his album Starface?
4: You guys talked about
2: 3, 2.
0: Tyga is correct. And John Stamos has a birthday today. On which iconic show did he play Uncle Jesse?
4: Full House.
0: Full House. That is a 5.
4: Yes.
0: and that is a win.
4: Nothing. It was my favorite.
0: Sasha, you did a great job. A 4 is a great score, but you do have to say it. My name is Sasha. I got showed up on the showdown, and you can't hang with the gorilla. Go.
6: No, okay. My name is Sasha. I got showed up on the showdown by Showbiz Shelley, and I cannot hang with the gorilla.
0: Yeah. That's right. Feels good. Ooh. Feels good. Wow. Feels good. Yeah. That was great. When you do a good job like that, I don't have to do it, and I'm not ready yet. I'm not ready yet. So, great job. Thank you. Thank you for doing my job for me.
6: Amazing.
0: Sasha, hang on a second. Thanks for listening. Have an amazing day.
6: Thank you so much. You guys.
0: All right. Oh, so you guys too. Yeah, I mean, you're so sexy.
4: Jason. Bye, Coochie Man. Thank you.
0: Yeah. Yeah, I think today she was going to compliment you, Jason, on your sexiness.
1: Yeah, usually I was giving that. Yeah, I could tell.
0: Usually
1: she was
0: I say that it was me, but yeah. I think it was you today. Maybe it was Shelley. Maybe she thinks Shelley's sexy. It's fine.
4: Oh wow, that'd be nice.
0: A lot of people do. $650 is the price tomorrow. Win number 1,204 and 10 straight. Excellent work, Shelley, and we'll see you tomorrow.
4: Okay, sounds good. Bye.
0: All right, the Throwback Throwdown Name That Tune Battle and the Throwback Dance Party are both next. Yeah.
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14: Traffic. Traffic is stopped on DC 295 southbound between Eastern Avenue and Pennsylvania Avenue southeast. There's an accident on 95 southbound after Fairfax County Parkway. 3 right lanes are blocked. Traffic is stopped from the Beltway. Only 2 lanes get by to the left. And there's an accident on the inner loop at Landover Road. 2 left lanes are on DC 295 southbound between Eastern Avenue and Pennsylvania Avenue southeast. There's an accident on 95 southbound after Fairfax County Parkway. 3 right lanes are blocked. Traffic is stopped from the Beltway. Only 2 lanes get by to the left. And there's an accident on the inner loop at Landover Road. 2 left lanes are blocked there. Traffic is stopped from the 95 interchange.

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14: DMV Weather.
15: Strong thunderstorms are expected to develop this afternoon, high near 89.
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2: 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Take it away, Rose.
3: Fairfax County Police are investigating a wrong-way crash that prompted several evacuations in Burke. The crash happened around 11 a.m. yesterday at the intersection of Ox Road and Burke Center Parkway. The vehicle struck a 12-inch high-pressure gas line, leading to the evacuation of a nearby shopping center and an elementary school. Washington Gas was able to shut off the line without further problems. That driver was taken to the hospital for treatment and is expected to recover. The Library of Congress is holding its annual National Book Festival this weekend at the Walter E. Washington Convention Center. More than 80 authors are scheduled to speak during the event, including appearances by Cynthia Erivo, Martin Scorsese, and a former SNL cast member, Kay McKinnon. And Fairfax County is holding a dogs-only pool party at the Watermine in Reston. Dog Days is September 12th from 9 a.m. to 1 p.m. Dogs can swim and play in the water park while their owners stay out of the pool. It's $15 per dog, and the proceeds benefit Fairfax County Parks. I'm Rose. Those are the three things you need to know for your day on Hot 99.5.
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0: I mean, are there a lot of hot Freds? I don't know if there are.
1: Fred Flintstone was kind of fine.
2: Oh, yeah, he was.
1: Okay. 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
1: On his feet, put his feet on the ground to get there, you know? 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
0: It's Thursday, August 20th. The Fred Show is here. Hi, Kaylin.
4: Hello.
0: Hello, Jason Brown.
5: Hi.
0: Hi, Paulina.
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0: Hi, Kiki.
7: Good morning.
0: Showbiz and Bella are here, but Kaylin, Jason, Paulina, and Kiki, you're in-studio players for the Throwback Throwdown Name That Tune Battle. Kaylin has won 15 times. Jason 8, Paulina 2, Kiki 1. I think I was on crack last week trying to fight whatever this is. I think Kaylin actually won the game after we reviewed the film.
7: Bella reviewed the tape, and I did, but I also don't mind if Jason gets a win. Oh. He needs one.
0: Oh, okay. So, Jason, gets a charity. We'll give you a charity win then.
5: I'll take it.
0: So, good. All right, fine.
7: I really don't care.
0: It's been worked out. So, 855-591-1035. Call now and pick one of the in-studio players, and we'll play our throwback Name That Tune battle, the throwback dance party with DJ Neurotic right after that. Headlines and fun facts in the entertainment report if we have time. But throwback throwdowns next after Olivia Dean. So, hit us up now. Fred Show.

0: today. And I guess they listen every morning. So happy birthday, Caesar. The Fred Show is on. It's time to play the Throwback Throwdown. Okay. That was abrasive. Here we go with the Bella Phonetics again, too. So this should be good. Well, Jocelyn, I think I got that one. Hi, Jocelyn. How you doing?
1: Hello, good morning. Joss,
0: welcome. Jason's your player in the Throwback Throwdown today.
2: Yes, Jocelyn. Let's go.
1: Oh, let's go, Jason.
0: Okay, now this person's name is spelled like Adriana, but her phonetics are Audrina. Is that right? Are you Audrina? Is that right?
1: It's Andreina.
0: Andreina.
2: Oh, close.
0: Andreina. Yes. Okay, yes. All right. Well, that was sort of close. I needed to hear you say it, though. Not bad. Hey, Paulina's your player today. Audrina, okay?
1: Yay, let's go, Paulina.
0: Next, we have Jordan. That's one. I can do that one. Hi, Jordan.
3: Hi, how you doing?
0: Hey, Jordan Kiki's your player in the game today.
4: What's up, Jordan?
3: Not much. How you guys doing?
4: We hanging, hey, man.
0: It's all good. And finally, we have Aaron. Hi, Aaron. How you doing?
5: Good, how are you?
0: Doing great. Aaron. Kaylin is your player today.
5: Yes, and we're not giving away any free votes to people.
4: Okay. Oh, okay.
0: Okay. All right. So there's no charity. There's no charity winning here. All right. We got to mute the at-home players now, Paulina. Eight songs. Tiebreaker if necessary. Your name and the game show buzzers are how we buzz in. We have a new scoring. We have a scorer now. I think that's Kiki. Are you the scorer, the official scorer?
4: Yes.
0: Okay, we're going to write these down.
4: Y'all trust and me
0: Kiki,
4: with that?
0: And Kiki's going to remind us of the score because I obviously don't. I can't count, so I'm not doing it.
4: Exactly, Jason. Yeah, Jason's gonna handle it.
6: I have a spreadsheet for you. He literally made a spreadsheet for you.
7: I object.
0: No, but I don't need Jason with the spreadsheet open on his laptop in the middle of the game. So,
2: right, y'all want to talk about spreadsheets until y'all need them, and then all of a sudden we
7: close your laptop though for real.
0: No, except this spreadsheet's actually related to what we're doing currently.
7: Right. Get your paper and pen out.
0: So all decisions by me, the great DC, are final, and each of you have a phone a friend with whom you can confer on 1 point except the winning point. We'll do our best to follow the rules. Song number one in the Throwback Throwdown.
2: Ooh, that was Kaylin.
7: Five, no. Are you going to stay the
0: four,
7: night? Are you going to stay the night?
0: Three,
7: two, are you going to stay the night?
0: Oh.
7: Bye.
0: Bum, bum, bum, bum.
7: Jason Brown.
0: Pee, we need the buzzers.
6: Yes, there she goes.
0: Yeah, oh, okay. There it is. I'll play some more for you. Next person.
6: Ooh.
0: What?
6: No, go ahead.
0: What do you mean, oh?
6: We got excited.
7: Yeah, they buzzed early.
0: Yeah. I'm like, what do you mean, oh? Like, is that surprising to you?
2: No. Jason, it's me.
0: If he does say so himself.
7: Right. The only
0: that's
7: person
0: right.
7: That said anything.
0: That's right.
2: Day the Night, Zed, and Haley Williams.
0: That is correct. Zed,
6: all
0: Stay
6: right.
0: the Night.
6: Good
7: job. That's Haley Williams?
6: Yeah.
7: Wow.
0: Are we going to stay the night? She asked several times.
7: So
0: she has to ask
7: times.
0: A lot. Yeah, it's like. Like, girl, you're starting to sound desperate, okay? Like,
7: I already answered.
2: This is my album.
7: Again.
0: Yeah.
8: Are you gonna stay the night?
0: I said yes.
8: Oh, are you gonna stay?
0: Yeah. If you drop the beat, I will.
2: Stay the night.
0: I said yes.
4: Girl, you are thirsty.
0: Right.
2: It does mean we're bound for life.
0: If you hit the smoke, then I'll stay. Okay. All right. Fine. I'll stay. I think it's weird that Zed's here watching, but that's fine. Okay. That is one for Jason. That was me.
2: That was me.
0: Song number two in the Throwback Throwdown. We're staying with a similar theme here on this one.
2: Ooh, that was Kiki.
0: Oh, it was Kiki. Okay.
4: Yes, it was. Wow. If I heard it.
0: Five,
4: that is also Zed.
0: Four. Three.
4: The Day After.
0: Oh, that, you know what? That's an underappreciated Zed song that doesn't exist. No. That is not right.
6: Kaylin.
2: Oh, Kaylin.
7: Is it Tiesto?
4: Red Lights.
0: It is Tiesto Red Lights.
4: Nice.
2: Yes, keep girl. Turning you off because you're buzzing at the wrong time.
0: And she just buzzes whenever she wants.
4: Yeah. I just want to play the game.
7: It's working perfect. Yeah.

0: she's still asking. I'm like, if you keep asking, I'm going to finally say no.
1: Right. I'm leaving, girl. I'm here, but I'm leaving.
0: Yeah, it's giving a lot of pressure. And all right, so was that one Kaylin, one Jason?
2: Yes, sir. Yes.
0: Okay, thank you. Song number three in the Throwback Throwdown on The Fred Show.
3: Kiki.
4: That was Kiki.
3: Ooh, this is my song. Ooh.
0: Your song, so then you would know the name of it then.
3: Five. Let me phone my friend.
0: Okay. All right, so we're going to Jordan. Jordan and Kiki only.
3: Oh, I think I know it. Jordan.
5: Like the sky fell on me, fell on me. And I decided you
6: were
5: well on me, well on me.
0: Okay, need a guess, guys.
3: You don't have anything?
6: No, it's right on my tip of my tongue. I know the song, but I don't know the name of it.
0: Okay. Five. It's
3: Walk
0: four,
3: the Moon.
0: Three.
3: Walk the Moon.
0: Nope. It certainly isn't. I'm sorry.
4: Oh, Kaylin.
3: Oh!
1: Don't sound so mad. Is it The Wanted, Glad You Came?
0: It is.
3: Oh.
1: Also featuring Walk the Moon.
3: Come on.
0: Yeah.
3: This is my song.
1: Sounds like it.
0: Yeah.
5: You look well on me, well on me. So let's go somewhere no one else can see.

0: you came.
1: I can't imagine saying that to someone like, hey, glad you came.
2: Over. Over. I
1: mean, right. Well, it's just a strange thing to say to somebody. Like, you know, I'm glad about that. I am, but it's just, it's, I don't know.
2: More people would say that. Actually, yeah. Okay.
1: No, but like a humble, like a humble brag. Like, I'm assuming that you did. Like, right. Do I know? Did you lie to me? Like, I just, I don't know. The only way I think you really know if you're any good is if people come back for repeat business. That I don't believe what people say. I believe what people do.
2: Oh.
1: You know what I mean? Put that on a pillow.
2: Women are lying saying you did, you think, when you didn't?
1: Women are lying about that? Yeah.
2: Oh, I would never lie if someone was like, did ya?
3: Well, okay.
1: Really? I feel like don't most of you?
2: No, I just don't get asked. So like if I don't, like I think they assume. I've never had someone care enough to ask.
4: Great point, actually.
2: You know what I mean? They just do and then assume. It's like if you asked, I would be like, no.
1: I think even when I ask, I don't believe the answer because I don't know that people
2: you're
1: want
2: the best. You're the best. Right, okay, I mean, got it. Okay. Why would I ask it?
1: People save my ego. But anyway, that's why I say the only way you know for sure is if they want to do it again. Then I'm like, okay, well, maybe they liked it enough. So what do we got? Two Kaylin, one Jason?
3: Yes.
1: Song four in the Throwback Throwdown.
3: That is Paulina.
2: Oh, yes. It's working.
4: Ooh, yes, it is. Rihanna, We Found Love.
1: That is correct.
4: Yes!

0: that's good. We know how that goes.
1: yes, we do.
0: We're on to song number 5 now in the throwback throwdown on the Fred Show.
2: Probably not Mickey.
3: Ooh, Kaylin.
2: Mm. Ooh, I'm going to need to talk to my girl. Erin, I think it is.
0: Oh, yeah, it's Erin and Kay. Erin and Kay only.
2: Blank page before you open up. You want to guess, Erin?
4: This is the song on Laguna Beach.
2: Yes. Well, do you know who sings it? Okay. I think it's Natasha Bedingfield, Unwritten. Do you think so? Okay, perfect.
0: You want to go with that?
2: Yeah. I love that.
0: Yeah. Yeah, yeah, you're
4: hi,
0: right.
4: Carter, I also love you.
0: Oh, yes. Okay. Well, it's it is
2: who's Carter?
0: It is reminiscent of like 2000.

0: something.
1: We love you, Carter.
2: Okay. What is the score, guys?
3: It is 3 Kaylin, 1 Paulina, 1 me.
2: All right. And 3 songs left. Throwback, throwdown.
3: That is Paulina.
0: Ooh.
2: 5.
0: A phone a friend.
2: 4. Okay. Paulina and Adriana. Adriana. Here we go.
4: My face above the water.
5: Oh, I know the name of it.
0: Who sings it? Or performs
5: it?
6: I don't know.
2: Who performs it?
6: I don't know the name.
0: It's Waves by 5. Who performs it?
2: 4.
0: Who performs it?
2: By the performer? 5, 4, 3, 2.
0: The band leader.
2: Calvin Harris. It's a selection called Waves, orchestrated by...
3: Jason. Mr. Probs Waves.
2: That's right.
0: The entertainer, Mr. Probs.
2: I can see the same. Song and dance by Mr. Probs.
0: Shout out Carter. One time.
2: I love you, Carter.

0: 5.
1: All right, so 2-2-1, right? Kiki, Mike's on. Hello.
2: Hey,
0: Kaylin 3, me 2, Paulina 1.
1: 3-2-1. Wow. This is why we need a scorekeeper.
0: Yeah. Yeah.
1: Two songs left, guys. Throwback, throwdown.
0: Ooh. That would be Kiki.
3: That is Khalees, Milkshake.
1: That is correct. Woo!

0: So this is the last song. So I guess, Jason, you could tie.
1: Right.
0: Or Kaylin wins.
1: Mm-hmm.
2: Okay. Thanks for getting in there, Kiki.
0: This is a hard one. Hard right turn. Oh, I think this is kind of a hard song. I'll be honest. You know, these are randomly selected. I feel like this favors Kaylin. But, okay. Let's see how it goes for the win.
1: Jason, sorry, it's me.
0: Anybody?
1: Let's phone a friend because I don't know that song. So let's
0: Jason,
1: let's talk to Jocelyn.
0: And Jocelyn, I admit this is a really hard one.
2: Hold on, just one person. Yeah.
1: I have no idea. Jocelyn, do you have any idea?
0: Hard.
3: Yeah, I don't.
1: I've never heard that song in my life.
0: That's a really hard one. Yeah. 5-4.
1: All good.
2: Kaylin.
0: Yeah. Okay, Kaylin, you won, but what is it?
2: Is that Dark Blue by Jack's Mannequin?
0: It is.
2: Wow.
0: It is. Dark Blue.
2: Banger, Brad. Banger.
0: Yeah, I told you you'd know it.
4: I'll wait for the ambulance to come. Ambulance to come. Pick us up off the floor.
0: A lot of people coming by today, aren't they?
2: Yeah. Are you going to stay the night?

0: hard one. I mean, I don't think I knew that one, but it charted. So there you go, Jack's Mannequin Dark Blue. And Kaylin is the winner, which means Aaron's the winner. Aaron! All right, that's the kind of excitement that we were looking for.
1: Any shout out, girl? You won.
0: Yeah. Yeah, anybody want to shout anybody out? Go right ahead.
2: No, I was just saying hi to my 7-year-old. He's going to love it.
0: Well, in that case, shout out to Carter. Everybody hang on a second. Aaron wins. Kaylin wins. Win number 1 million for Kaylin. Nobody else stands a chance. And the throwback dance party starts right now with DJ Neurotic. Text us 855-591-1035. Tell us who you are, where you're listening.

0: I wish you guys had neurotic every day, every Friday.
1: Period.
0: Well,
2: your wishes are
0: you're in luck. You're in luck, Tito. Because today's Thursday and we just did it, and then yesterday was Wednesday and we did it, and then we did it on Tuesday and Monday, and then
2: guess about tomorrow.
0: And then, well, big news about tomorrow, because the Friday Throwback Dance Party will occur at the same time, much longer, and you're going to love it, Tito. You really are. The fun fact: this is about a gift that was given to someone, and I don't even. You know, you always got to be grateful when someone gives you a gift. I just don't quite know what I would do with this one. I'll tell you about
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0: traffic is jammed on BW Parkway northbound between NASA Goddard and Powder Mill Road. DC 295 southbound stop and go between Eastern Avenue and East Capitol Street. 270 Spur southbound jam between Democracy Boulevard and the Beltway. Kenilworth Avenue is jammed southbound between US 50 and Eastern Avenue. Construction has the right lane closed on the inner loop between Cabin John Parkway and River Road, and the right lane is closed on the outer loop between Old Georgetown Road and 270 Spur. I'm Rose, and that's your traffic.
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8: DMV weather.
0: Strong thunderstorms are expected to develop this afternoon, high near 89.
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0: Guys, did you know that a French general once gave President John Quincy Adams a pet alligator? And he kept it in the White House in a bathtub and loved to show it off to everybody.
1: Whoa.
0: Yeah.
1: He does not get his flowers, Adams, you know?
0: We don't talk enough about Adams, do we, Jason?
2: No. He did so much, you know?
0: But he did have a pet alligator in the White House. It was a gift, and he liked to show it to everybody. 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
0: 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Thank you so much for having us on today. We love you. We appreciate you. The iHeart app is where to go if you missed anything on the show today. Waiting by the phone, all the entertainment reports, headlines. Fun fact, we left the keyword up there for our trip to Secrets Mirabel in Cancun, Mexico. If you missed that, we do it every day at 7:30 Central, 8:30 Eastern. But it's up there, so you can go cheat on the iHeart app. Then leave us a talkback message with that keyword, your name, and where you're listening. And you signed up for the trip to Mexico. And you can sign up as many times as you want every single day. And the more chances you do, the better chance you have to win. Tomorrow, we'll do that again. Yes. So there's that. I say every day, and that would include tomorrow. Right. The Friday Throwback Dance Party, a new Waiting by the Phone, Money with Shelley, and more. So have a great day. Catch up on YouTube, Facebook, TikTok, Instagram, Twitch, and of course the iHeart app. And we'll see you tomorrow. Bye, guys.
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10: Construction has the right lane closed on the inner loop between Cabin John Parkway and River Road. Traffic is jammed from Dulles Toll Road. On the outer loop, construction has the right lane closed between Old Georgetown Road and 270 Spur, and traffic is jammed from Route 355. Traffic is jammed on DC 295 southbound between Eastern Avenue and East Capitol Street. 270 Spur southbound is jammed between Democracy Boulevard and the Beltway. 95 southbound jammed from Lorton to Occoquan. I'm Rose, and that's your traffic.
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4: Strong thunderstorms are expected to develop this afternoon, high near 89.
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You know, it's one of those days where I was like, how many people are going to be in the office today to see my outfit? Is it going to be worth it if I put something nice on? And I took a gamble. We'll see how many people show up today. Fingers

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This is like music to my ears. If you spend any amount of time with me, you know that, number one, I'm a hater, and number two, I direct that hate at AI. Now a new study showing that Americans are becoming more concerned about AI. Yes! Jump on the bandwagon with me. We're happy to have you.

I bet. Say I got drive, I don't need a car. Money really all that we fiendin' for. I'm doing things they ain't seen before. 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I'm a demon lord. Fall off what I ain't seen him for.

me an artist more angsty, more sad girl than Gracie Abrams. You'd be hard pressed. This is Hit the Wall. 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

0: Nick Gomez on Hot 99.5. You know Chicken Shop Date, Amelia Dibaldenberg. She hosts the show where her and an artist or a celebrity or a creator will sit in like this chicken shop. And they kind of do like a Hot Ones, except they don't eat chicken. They just like have fun conversation. Well, Zara Larsson was on an episode of Chicken Shop Date. And this video has been going around Twitter for a little while, but I just finally saw the whole thing and like how we got to the funny part of it. Zara Larsson has been trying to get people to stop changing her Wikipedia page, her Wikipedia picture, forever. And this is the conversation that ensued.
1: I hear that someone keeps changing your Wikipedia photo.
2: Yeah, not anymore. It's locked.
1: Oh,
2: made sure.
1: I got my sister to change mine.
2: Really?
1: Yeah. And she ended up changing it to like a photo that she took like at our friend's birthday party.
2: Yes. Like, why
1: it's,
2: not?
1: Like, a random photo.
2: But you, do you look beautiful?
1: Kind of, but I got like a wine glass in my hand and I'm like, is it giving like, it's like kind of weird for the Wikipedia.
2: Can you show me?
0: And then she shows it to Zara.
1: I love that. I know, this really tickled me.
0: That really tickled me. It is the funniest thing I've ever heard anybody say. I don't know why the phrase, this really tickled me. It cracks me up. God, I love women. I love you, Zara Larsson.

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10: Traffic. Road cruisers set up on the Beltway Interloop at River Road, heading through Luckett's. 15 is jammed each direction as traffic alternates past that work zone. 95 South, Lorton into Woodbridge slow. 395 North, heavy past the work cruise at Edsel Road. I'm Jamie Witten. That's your traffic up to the minute.
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just so funny to me that some people have never heard that song. I mean, you just heard that song right now, so it's not you that I'm talking about. Ella Langley and Choosing Texas on Hot 99.5. I don't know, you scroll through Twitter sometimes and you see some people who can't believe that song has been at number one on the Billboard Hot 100 for 18 weeks because they've literally never heard it.

And you know what? If people were talking about me the way they're talking about Ariana Grande, I would also take some time away from the public eye, even if she says that's not the full reason. This is new music from her new album, Petal, on Hot 99.5.

0: 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Just be caller 9-877-995-4681. 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

0: 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Melanie and Gaithersburg on the phone. You're caller 9. You're going to see Kehlani.
1: That's awesome. Thank you.
0: She's at Merriweather August 27th. That's 7 days away. Just a week away. We love a little last minute ticket.
1: Thank you so much.
0: It's all thanks to Live Nation. You get another chance at these tickets tomorrow at the same time on what station?
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Sabrina Carpenter on Commercial Free Hot 99.5. Bunch of tips on how to recover from a social faux pas, you know, like when you congratulate somebody on having a baby and they're not pregnant. And one of the tips on here is the next time you meet, act normal. That is the craziest thing to suggest. I can't act normal when I haven't messed up. How am I going to act normal after I insult someone?

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Why did somebody get ghosted? We'll investigate. $650 with Showbiz Shelley in the showdown. A chance to be in Cancun Secrets Mirabel. 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

Olivia Rodrigo on Hot 99.5, still commercial free, out here doing the things that her idol, Taylor Swift, does too. Very similar behavior. Olivia Rodrigo paid for one of her fans' final semester of tuition at college. Like, come on. Yeah.

hassle-free on Hot 99.5. The Fred Show back again tomorrow morning, 7:05. You win your tickets to see Doja Cat, Capital One, in November. Then 8:30, a new waiting by the phone. We find out why Natalie got ghosted by Devin after their first date. A lot of ghosting happening at waiting by the phone, okay?

Noah Kahan easily with like the most eventful tour of the year between the rain shows that he did, breaking records at Fenway in Boston, putting on a furry costume on stage, somebody pooping their pants in the crowd. A lot going on. It's Orbiter on Hot 99.5.

185 miles per hour. That is how fast these Indy cars are going to be going around the National Mall this weekend for the race on Sunday. It starts at 1:10 p.m. They're doing like 147 laps, so it all equals 250 miles. Yeah. Just don't bring your car into the city this weekend. Speed Demon, Justin Bieber on Hot 99.5.

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knows if Taylor Swift cutting her hair for the first time in however many years and debuting it at this wedding she was at over the weekend is an Easter egg. 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

0: lyric.
1: You know when you mishear a lyric in a song and then you're stuck thinking it's that lyric forever? When I first heard this, I thought she said, on a train back to Georgia. And the name of the song is Boston. On a train Stella Leftley, I know.

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You don't gotta fumble with your phone in the morning. Just hit us right there on the home screen. Part of your everyday routine.

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13: 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Traffic.
14: Inner loop at the Beltway, very slow right now as you head northbound from just after the toll road to the work zone near the 270 spur block in the right side of the roadway. After that, the inner loop slows from 355 off and on all the way around to Georgia Avenue. That's your traffic up to the minute.
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Nick Gomez on Hot 99.5. It's really interesting to see what other people consider to be like crossing the line, especially when it comes to their relationships, cheating. There's a new study showing what people consider to be cheating in the U.S. 41% of us think that having an ongoing flirty text conversation with someone counts as cheating. Other people say talking late into the night, not even flirting, just talking. I don't know. That's a little bit dramatic.

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A brand new waiting by the phone. Why did somebody get ghosted? 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A chance to be in Cancun Secrets Mirabelle. 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

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Listen, if people were talking about me the way they're talking about her, I would also take a break from the public eye, okay? I don't know why she's not just saying that. Like, yeah, tell people off.

feel like it's not that often you hear like a genuine crazy belly laugh from a celebrity or an artist. And that's why this clip of Zara Larsson laughing during her episode of Chicken Shop Date just has me on the floor. Like, just the pure joy belly laugh. 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
3: Traffic.
4: In Riverdale, there is an accident that has a southbound Baltimore-Washington Parkway closed between 450 and 202 due to a serious accident. Traffic is jammed from 410. And in Cheverly, there is an accident blocking the ramp from 202 to go northbound on the BW Parkway. And on the inner loop at the off-ramp to Landover Road 202, that accident is on the right side of that ramp. That's your traffic up to the minute.
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8: Just

Nick Gomez on Hot 99.5. I am going to get out of here. Have a great rest of your Thursday. Stay dry from the thunderstorms rolling through this afternoon. Talk to you tomorrow. Bye.

I will, in fact, buy you a drink if you come out to a Bar Rockcast. Hey, on Fridays, I try to do my shows out at a different bar. Tomorrow, I'm going to be at Whitlow's. Because yesterday, my Stranger Danger co, she's a bartender. She's like, come out. So I'll be at Whitlow's on U Street tomorrow starting at 5.

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invited to a trip to Vegas for our iHeartRadio Music Festival at 5 o'clock today. And then tomorrow, another chance to go to Cancun with the Fred Show. But I'm Elizabethany. Looking at... So Going is another app that, like, tracks all the cheap flights and stuff. And they said that it's all the cities that have competing airports and airlines that have the cheapest flights. We have three airports. Why is it not cheaper to go anywhere from here? They also say the cheapest is Vegas. Unsure about that. And Orlando, that does make sense. Denver, never.

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Yeah. We're going to celebrate because that's the good stuff.

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We'll investigate. $650 with Showbiz Shelly in the showdown. A chance to be in Cancun Secrets Mirabel. 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

0: coworker Zach barging into the studio on Hot 99.5. I'm Liz Bethany. What do you want to talk about?
1: I would just like to know the last time that you changed your bath towels.
0: Meaning what?
1: Like buying new ones.
0: Oh, when I got married?
1: And how long has
0: that
1: been?
0: 5 years.
1: Oh, God. I only asked the question because I just bought new bath towels and they're so nice and they're so comfortable. And I was like, why did we wait so long to buy new ones?
0: Where did you get it from?
1: Brooklinen.
0: Of course you did. I think about it often because somebody got Costco towels and they are so soft.
1: They're so nice.
0: Yeah. I just feel like because the ones that we got are from our wedding, I'm not allowed.
1: So
0: like they were
1: like
0: a wedding
1: sentimental.
0: Gift. Yeah, they were on my registry, and I feel like registry things were supposed to last forever.
1: No, you've used them for 5 years.
0: I would ask you if you thought they were good quality, but only your boyfriend showered last time you came over.
1: Oh, well, no, yep, that's true.
0: Also, when I picked these towels, I did so much research. So then when I felt the Costco ones and they were softer, I was also mad.
1: Rightfully so, because I feel like the Costco ones were way more inexpensive.
0: Yeah, and I keep convincing myself that ours are going to get better with time.
1: That's not how it works. They get worse.
0: T-shirts get better?
1: No.
0: What do you mean no? They get softer. I need someone to chime in. How often do you get new towels? I feel like 10 years. We
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2: In Annandale, there is an accident on the inner loop of Braddock Road. Only the right shoulder squeezes by, and traffic is jammed from the Springfield Interchange. And you will also find accident activity in Woodbridge on Route 1 at Port Potomac Avenue. An accident on the southbound BW Parkway at 202 is still blocking the right merge lane. That's your traffic up to the minute.
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But you want to keep it for yourself? You want to give it to the next caller? It's up to you. You just got to get Jack Harlow tickets by figuring out what these next three songs have in common.

0: voice in the top.
1: That is who you could go see if you tell me what those two songs have in common with this last one. He's going to be here next week, by the way. There's something in the title, the artist, or a specific word they all say in the lyrics. 877-995-4681.

0: Okay, but do you know what the three songs I just played have in common?
1: Do they all say the word type in them?
0: Nope, that's not it. So, something else. I'm trying to give you Jack Harlow tickets. This is a game of Connect 3 on Hot 99.5. So, we had that one. We had What's Poppin' from Jack Harlow. And we started with Hate That I Made You Love Me. If you know what they have in common in the title, the artist, or a specific word in the lyrics, 877-995-4681.
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one figured out Connect 3 today. That's stupid. It's Hot 99.5. The answer was that they were all actors. Jack Harlow, Taylor Swift, Ariana Grande. I'll have more Jack Harlow.

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A brand new waiting by the phone. 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For just the

love the Capital Weather Gang. Everyone's saying how there's a tornado watch for the whole DMV today. I mean, the radar seems like we'll be fine, but they say no, it's going to be bad. So I don't know. Be careful. 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

0: Lefty, who maybe you've seen all over TikTok and also now here on Hot 99.5. And my name is Liz Bethany. I appreciate you calling. What's going on?
1: Just out in town.
0: Out on the town.
1: Yeah.
0: Is it raging out there?
1: Not much. Not a lot of traffic.
0: You must be in a gigantic car.
1: Yeah.
0: There's a dog barking.
1: Yeah, we're going down.
0: Okay. Yeah, now you hang up. It's like a kid. I didn't eat the chocolate and it's all over their face. I didn't color anything. The makeup is everywhere. Yeah, I believe you. You're definitely in traffic.
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can keep summer going as long as we want when we're adults. That's one of the few perks. It's Hot 99.5. We're commercial free. And this is Olivia Rodrigo. New York City.

Ooh, I love a restaurant week. It's already been going down in Alexandria. Ambar is kicking it off early too, but starts for the entire DMV on Monday. It's Hot 99.5. This is

want to be around or friends with anybody who is trying to tell me where I should and should not take my baby. You know, outside of places that have rules against age limits or, you know, whatever. But it's Hot 99.5. I am Elizabeth Bethany. There is a woman who has her baby in the gym and she's working out. And people are like, that is so dangerous and so inappropriate. You know what? You are just upset that you're not taking your baby to the gym, okay? That you are afraid of dropping the weights on your baby because she looks like she's handling it perfectly well. Just like, I'm going to take Dex to a concert tonight. I know Rihanna, she's taking her kids wherever she goes, doing whatever she wants, and we all applaud it.

Yo, Post Malone put a ring on his girlfriend's finger, Christie's finger. It is no joke. I don't know how she'll ever be able to wear it day to day. Seems like somebody would kidnap her over it. Could be worth it. But congrats to them. It's on 99.5. Right now, I give you Dominic Fike. This is Baby Doll. I can't.

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A brand new waiting by the phone. 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

first heard this next song, I thought it sounded familiar. Then I heard that Ed Sheeran had a hand in writing it. And that makes sense. It's very Ed Sheeran. But it's from Cat's Eye. It's called Animal on Hot 99.5.

Outer Banks is officially out, the final season. But it's Hot 99.5. We're also going to get a prequel. Problem is, it'll be all different characters.

ever forget when French Montana was here for one of our events and was like, I just am going to bring some of my people. And so we asked, how many people are you bringing? Because he just said like some, a couple. He said 50 people. He needed space and hotel rooms for 50 people. Anyway, I like this new song from him. It's Ever Since You Left Me on Hot 99.5.

0: another horror story from a plane. I said that was a little dramatic to call this horrific, but somebody was bothered. Anyway, Hot 99.5. Hi, I am Elizabeth Anthony. Did you see the most recent reason that a flight was super delayed was because of a vulture?
1: What?
0: Yeah. Like they apparently a vulture landed on the wing of the plane, and then they wouldn't move. Like they had to keep the plane there. Everyone's ready to go, but because the vulture is just like standing its ground, they could not take off.
1: Oh my goodness, that's funny.
0: Is it funny though? I mean, I would have been mad. First of all, it's a vulture. It's not like it's a cool turkey or something else. This is a rat of the skies or something. No, I guess they say that's pigeons. Anyway, if that vulture is not moving, let's make the plane move. He's going to move then. That's like waiting. That's like not moving or driving to work because there's a spider in your window. Absolutely not.
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are excited for tonight because there is the Jason Aldean and Luke Bryan show. That's at Nats Park. Co Wetzel is at the Anthem. But hopefully all the meteorologists are just being dramatic when they say it's going to be a bad storm evening. It's Hot 99.5. Just

reading that book about the Idaho Four that I've been telling you about because I'm done with it. And now I'm mad that it was like 12 hours of listening just to find out there's just a lot of doubt. There's no way to know who actually killed all those students. And I knew that was going to happen too. 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

0: on Hot 99.5, and I am Elizabeth Bethany. Hello. There's a debate on the internet, on the news. People are saying if they would take a pay cut in order to avoid traffic. Now, they're just saying to avoid traffic. I think you still have to drive, but maybe it's clear roads. It's all, you know, hypothetical. So, would you take the pay cut?
1: Not a big one, but I would definitely take a little one.
0: It's all about how much our time is worth. A lot of times, if I'm looking at the Easy Pass, I'm like, okay, I'll pay $1 per minute to save time if I need to be somewhere quickly. So how many, if that's saving you 60 minutes a day, no traffic. No, it doesn't add 60 minutes, does it? What's the worst traffic? Like, adds 40 minutes to the normal commute? I honestly have no idea because I leave here at 7, so everybody's already home and having dinner by then. But yeah, I don't think I would take the pay cut unless it's like $2,000.
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99.5. I am Elizabethany. I was talking to a woman recently. She said her entire life, she always felt like something was missing, but she would go to therapy and she would do everything trying to figure it out and couldn't. And then randomly she gets a message from somebody one day and he's like, "I'm your brother." She goes, "No way. I know who my dad is." She asks her mom. Her mom is like, "Absolutely not. You know who your dad is." She kind of lets it go for a while and then reaches back out, finds out that this guy was in fact her brother. She had a different dad than she or her mom was aware of the entire time. And then suddenly she felt whole, like after meeting this family. Anyone else ever feel like there's something missing? We can't figure it out. I'm going to the doctors. I'm like, tell me what it is. Guess I need to go talk to my mom. The mom.

0: 95. I am Elizabeth Bethany. Let me get you your e-buzz for today. Post Malone is engaged. Everyone thought that he had broken up with this girl, Christy, last year, but I guess at some point they got back together because now she has a 15-carat ring. 15 carats on that finger. I mean, it's bigger from knuckle to knuckle. I don't know how she's going to wear it day to day. But congrats to them. If you watch Below Deck, it's not good news for people. I think everyone was rooting for Nathan and Gail. Maybe they had a baby together, trying to make it work. Well, now he was arrested for some sort of domestic violence, and she got their version of a restraining order on him. So that's probably not a good look. The TV Critics Awards happened, and this is kind of like a preemptive Emmys. But Heated Rivalry getting the most wins. Also, Widow's Bay on Apple TV. The Pitt and Traitors on Peacock. Outer Banks, the new season is out. They also announced that a prequel is coming at some point called Kildare. It'll be 20 years before all of these stories that we've been seeing. Also, if you like Hunting Wives on Netflix, that new season is going to be coming out November 26th.
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2: Some afternoon storms are rolling through, but it's making way for a beautiful Friday. Tomorrow, high of 80 and sunshine.
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What's actually killing me is the haircut styles of men these days. It's Hot 99.5. If you watch Big Brother, you see Yash. If you don't watch Big Brother, I need you to Google Yash, Y-A-S-H, from Big Brother. This hair, I mean, it's just like a... It's nice on top. It's a buzz cut on top. And then it's, I don't know what you call that in the back. It's like he, if he can't see it, then he's not going to cut it. I mean, we are surviving, barely surviving, I think, the worst time in men's haircut history.

meteorologists were, in fact, just being dramatic for most of the DMV with these storms, but they're saying it could still get scary. Anyway, it's Hot 99.5. Let's focus on tomorrow. Come join me. I'm going to be at Whitlow's on U Street if you want to get some free drinks.

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2: Seen a few people talking about this. 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I honestly have not listened to it yet. I don't think. Maybe I'll recognize it. I like the title. Self-aware. Let's see what you think, though, of Temper City.

0: Okay, I was sitting here this whole time trying to decide if I was going to say I like it or not. And I don't know. It's an interesting vibe. I do relate to the lyrics. I would love to be able to lie, but I can't. I just think about things too much. But what do you think? That is called Self-Aware. It's from Temper City. Does it belong on Hot 99.5? I really appreciate everyone's very elaborate reviews that come in. Also, somebody called me out earlier this week because I said I had already asked about a certain song. So that's my bad. Sometimes I forget. But let me know. 99338 is the number to text. And tell me if we should play that or not.
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when you finally say you're good on your own, that someone comes along. Stella Lefty said that's what was happening. She was like, I am not going to be in a relationship. And next thing you know, she's on a train. 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
7: Some afternoon storms are rolling through, but it's making way for a beautiful Friday. Tomorrow, high of 80 and sunshine.
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21: All right, working towards the end of the week on this Thursday. If you don't exactly love the chalky, pasty flavor or feel of protein powder in your smoothie, I saw an alternative that has the same effect. I'll tell you what it is. Don't know. Might be something you like. Maybe not. Before the hour's up,

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1: I'm excited. We have Dwayne The Rock Johnson today.
2: Nice.
1: I think he is one of the most loved people on the planet. Don't you agree?
2: I agree with you.
1: I think that, like, if you look at all of his films and what he's done, he just, people love him, and he seems like a very kind guy. Actually, he is a kind guy, but when he was at the D23 Legends Award, which I was hosting, Emily Blunt helped introduce him, and she said he's so kind and so filthy. So I want to know, what is she talking about? That he's filthy? Is that a filthy sense of humor, maybe?
3: People love him also because he is so, I mean, at least this is what comes off, very, very normal. Do you guys remember that birthday party he threw for his little girl? And it was like paper plates and plastic

0: Yeah, like not table over cloth. The top. And you're seeing all these other people throwing like their little kids' birthdays with like giant balloon arches and like all these like crazy catering and stuff. And his was just like totally normal.
1: The celebrity. Yeah, he did it like a normal person.
0: Yeah.
1: So that's coming up, and it's Tubbs' birthday. Happy birthday to our engineer, Jeff Tubbs.
2: Oh my goodness. We've been blessed by your birth.
0: Love you, Tubbs.
1: Always bringing it. And bringing that calm sense of engineering.
2: Oh, you
1: to
2: could
1: the
2: not
1: show.
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0: No, you'd be
1: AI
0: so
1: AI didn't intimidate Jeff Tubbs, did it? New sir.
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1: Jonas Brothers' new movie Camp Rock 3 just landed on Disney Plus earlier this month, wrapping the story trilogy. 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And it's a moment that wasn't supposed to happen. It wasn't even in the script. And to top it all off, Nick almost refused to shoot. 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
1: You drink protein shakes, protein powder?
0: I do. 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I think they could taste... 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

0: 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So if you don't like the taste or texture of protein powder, I happen to not mind it, but I like things that taste bad and I can get by it.
1: They can be a little chalky sometimes.
0: They can be. You're right. With some people's stomach, like whey protein doesn't work for me.
1: Same.
0: I got issues in my stomach with that. They say try this. Tofu.
1: Ooh.
0: Tofu. Now, it's a soy product. It's non-dairy, though. Plant-based, high in protein. It doesn't have a lot of taste. It's a texture thing. But it can make your smoothies creamy and filling. I don't think I'd try it.
1: Yeah, I'm out.
2: Why? I would try that. I love tofu.
1: You do?
2: I do. We have it at least like a couple times a month in our house. Like a staple.
0: You have to fry it, sauce it.
2: We treat it like steaks, and we'll put like the soyaki sauce from Trader Joe's.
0: You sauce it up.
2: And then you cook it on the pan, and it's like a steak essentially. And then we eat it with like broccoli or rice.
1: Me either.
0: Yeah, Glenn, try this in your smoothie. Report back. I just want to share it because I saw it. All right, here's the quote today. When the wrong doors close, stop knocking. The right ones don't require begging. There you go.
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0: Line. Coach Dan Quinn is looking forward to this Saturday versus the Lions.
1: I'm certainly looking forward to seeing some of the receivers. I liked what I saw, you know, with some of the guys in the opening game. Like Jay Lane was somebody that in the first game I thought had some nice catches, some nice movements, same with Van. So that would be one. Sometimes it might even be like a group that, okay, where are we at with some of the corners that would be playing, you know, later in the game and separating those ones. I don't know if it's necessarily a position group as much as some individual players. And there is, you know, opportunities when, like, guys sit or, you know, aren't playing due to injury. And so the big thing is, like, what are you going to do with that opportunity when it comes?
0: 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Preseason week number two is almost upon us. 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

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It's all your favorite throwbacks mixed together to kick off the weekend of the Fred Show tomorrow morning, and catch up on anything you miss anytime on the iHeart app. Search for the Fred Show on demand on Hot 99.5.